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1: Weather forecast, partly cloudy with a low in the mid-60s tonight. A mostly sunny day tomorrow, Wednesday, high in the 80s. A mostly clear evening becoming partly cloudy Wednesday night, a low in the mid-60s. Mostly sunny Thursday, a high in the 80s. Some clouds Thursday night, a low in the mid-60s. That's your weather on KUNET.
2: It's true. We do like to take the high road. I'm going to take the high road, take the high road, take the high road. However, we still got some friends in low places. Heck, we play country music for everybody.
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Change My Mind is a great Riley Green song. You can't change my mind because that's the name of the song. What's up? It's Chris Matthews checking in. Happy end of Tuesday, which is second Monday. It's just Monday part two. Ride, ride, ride. George Burge, Luke Bryan up after the nitty-gritty.

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0: Ride, ride, ride. George Burge getting help from Luke Bryan on that one. I am Chris Matthews. Happy to be hanging with you today and finishing things up and throwing a good news story out in the world. And it's really not necessarily a warm and fuzzy feel-good news story as it is just probably good that it happened. As a woman recently, well, she was arrested. She reportedly called 911 because a local bar refused to give her another Jell-O shot. Diane is her name. She's 68. She previously had been issued an indefinite trespass warning from the bar. She ignored it and tried to go anyway, demanding her Jell-O shots. 911 was called on her. She was accused then or charged of misusing 911, trespassing, as well as other things. And how bad is your situation when the bar doesn't even want you around? I didn't even know, by the way, I didn't know they still did Jell-O shots. I mean, that's just something you can do at home, right?
1: Okay, class, let's begin.
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0: enough.
1: The third in his Boots trilogy. It's John Party. Boots off. Chris Matthews, happy to be hanging with you. And finishing up Monday part two, or just, I guess, Tuesday. Let's do some turn this truck around. Jordan Davis hightailing himself out of a bad situation after one of the first Jason Aldean songs that he ever gave us. Getting down in a little hick town.

0: She made me turn this truck around. Well, Jordan Davis, in this case, really should not turn that truck around. You keep going, buddy. It's Chris Matthews. Happy to be hanging out. We got a new song from Morgan Wallen helping out Ella Langley. Now, it's Ella's song featuring Morgan. It's called I Can't Love You Anymore. I'm going to be happy to play it for you next.
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So Morgan Wallen helping out Elle Langley on that one. It's I Can't Love You Anymore. My name is Chris Matthews. Happy to be hanging with you and finishing things up and throwing some good news from Shaboozy up next.

0: Regarding the case of country music versus any other music on the radio, we, the judge and jury, find that those other stations are guilty of not playing good music. Yeah. Case dismissed.
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0: How do you know you're on the right station? The display says 104.1. You're tuned into the best dang station in western Arkansas. 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
1: ABC News, I'm Dave Packer. In Bakersfield, California, at this hour, a man is inside of a Chase Bank claiming to have a bomb and holding people inside. Sergeant Eric Celadon.
2: With the cooperation of our crisis negotiation team and the assistance of the FBI negotiations team, we were able to negotiate the safe surrender of one of the hostages.
1: An unspecified number of other hostages remain inside. U.S. Central Command confirming that the U.S., Kuwait, and Bahrain brought down Iranian ballistic missiles and drones, and that the U.S. conducted airstrikes on Keshem Island in response to attempted attacks by Iran across the Middle East. This is sirens activated in Bahrain, residents being urged to go to a safe location. And the Kuwait Army said its air defenses are currently confronting hostile missile and drone attacks. Primaries in six states today. Polls now closed in New Jersey. Polls close in Iowa, New Mexico, and South Dakota at 8 Central Time. All eyes on California, where voters are casting ballots in the race for governor and L.A. mayor. This is ABC News.
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22: Weather forecast, partly cloudy with a low in the mid-60s tonight. A mostly sunny day tomorrow, Wednesday, high in the 80s. A mostly clear evening becoming partly cloudy Wednesday night, a low in the mid-60s. Mostly sunny Thursday, a high in the 80s. Some clouds Thursday night. A low in the mid-60s. That's your weather on KENA.
0: Well, it may be true that we do not have all our ducks in a row. 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

what he'll never have. Dylan Scott there. It's Chris Matthews here. Happy to be finishing things up on your second Monday, Monday Part 2 in the books. BYU, new Luke Combs after Lee Bryce. There's a rumor going around. You

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0: New Country from Luke Combs. This is Chris Matthews. Happy to be hanging out and finishing up Tuesday with you. Throwing some good news out into your world, too, from Texas. Police recently rescued a little kitty cat that was stuck inside one of its own police vehicles. So what had happened, the kitten, baby kitty, crawled into an engine compartment, got stuck. Couldn't get out. There's meowing, you know, a sweet meowing happening from under the car. So a sergeant crawled under the vehicle, got the kitty out. He took it home, cared for it, and eventually the kitty cat did find a forever home. I do think you should call it Trooper, though. If they haven't found a name for the kitty cat, I think Trooper's a good one.
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1: Powerful new song. That's Dan and Shay. If you need someone, say so. It's Chris Matthews. Hope you take that one to heart and share that one with someone who needs maybe to hear that message today. Wish You Well. Stick around for Wish You Well. Vincent Mason, couple of newcomers, Vincent Mason and the Brown Eyes song. Better Me For You? Yeah, Max McNown is up next.
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0: Wish you well, Vincent Mason there, Chris Matthews. I want to be her so bad, it hurts so bad. It's new Ella Langley on the way next.
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0: 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Y'all go check it out.
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1: ABC News, I'm Dave Packer. One person has been released, but an unknown number of people are still being held inside a Bakersfield, California bank. A man barricaded himself inside the building this afternoon.
2: Inside the building, I can see inside the primary building. The subject's got people on their knees.
1: Emergency audio from Broadcastify. The suspect claims to have a bomb. Midterm primaries in six states tonight. Results coming in. ABC News projects Rebecca Bennett will be the Democratic nominee for Congress in New Jersey's 7th District. And in the South Dakota Republican Senate primary, ABC News projects incumbent Mike Rounds will win. And we project in the New Mexico Democratic Senate primary, incumbent Ben Ray Lujan wins that one. CENTCOM says U.S. forces helped intercept Iranian missiles and conducted self-defense strikes on Keshem Island following attempted attacks by Iran. This is U.S. military says it disabled an oil tanker that ignored orders off the coast of Iran. This is ABC News.
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22: Weather forecast, partly cloudy with a low in the mid-60s tonight. A mostly sunny day tomorrow, Wednesday, high in the 80s. A mostly clear evening becoming partly cloudy Wednesday night, a low in the mid-60s. Mostly sunny Thursday, a high in the 80s. Some clouds Thursday night. A low in the mid-60s. That's your weather on KUNA.
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Hate How You Look, moving on. He's Josh Ross. I'm Chris Matthews. New country from John Morgan on the way. It's called Kid Myself. It's up after Thomas Rhett.

0: Kid myself, there's John Morgan. I'm Chris Matthews. Got some good news, throwing some good news out into your world here on this Monday part two. So in Tennessee, there's a theater worker that's going viral. And an influencer named Brooklyn has posted a clip of this theater worker who is, I believe, let's see, in her 80s, working at the movie theater. Brooklyn, the influencer, said, "My name is Brooklyn. I created this GoFundMe to help an elderly woman who works at our local movie theater. Seeing someone in their later years still working so diligently inspired me to make a difference." Now, I do not like influencers. I don't. I think everything, and this is not fair. This is like a, this is the grumpiest. This is one of the grumpiest old man things that I do. Don't like an influencer. But when they do some good, fine. I give you a pass. Because yesterday, Brooklyn had raised $135,000 for more than 7,100 donors, trying to get to $200,000 for this theater worker. So, all right, influencer, good job.
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country mile actually is? Well, we don't know either, but maybe this song will help clear things up. 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

0: is Hard on Beautiful Things. She's Megan Maroney. My name is Chris Matthews. Don't tell on me. It's New Country from Jason Aldean on the way. But first, got to do a throwback from Garth Brooks. All right. So Friends in Low Places, The Dance or Rodeo? Which one's it going to be? Let's find out next.
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7: From the Oklahoma National Stockyards, this is Tyler Bell here to give you a market report from our sale today, May the 18th of 2026. Tagged a little over 7,200 head today compared to about 9,300 head a year ago. I call your feeder steers and heifers steady. On your weaned steer and heifer calves, they were a little bit lower, probably about $10 lower. If they were unweaned, just lack of quality today, but they were quite a bit cheaper, probably $15-$20 cheaper. Not a lot of light cattle today around the yards. A lot of just big strings of big yearlings coming off of wheat. Right onto your market report here, had some cattle weigh 341. They bring 590. Medium to a heavy four-weight steer today bring $5 to 547. Light to medium five-weight bring 480 to 506. Heavy five-weight today bring 440 to 475. Light to medium six-weight steer bring 407 to 456. Heavy six-weight steer bring 390 to 425. Light to medium seven-weight steer today bring 376 to 401. Heavy seven-weight steers bring 363 to 391. Light to medium eight-weight steer bring 362 to 373 and a half. Heavy eight-weight steers bring 337 to 359. Right to a light to a medium nine-weight steer bring 330 to 356. Heavy nine-weight steers bring 332 and a half to 335 and a quarter. Right on to your, had some 10-weight cattle today. So had some 10-weight cattle weigh 1031, bring 321 and a half. And some heavy 10-weights that weigh 1064, bring 310. And then, like I say, them heavy 11-weights that weigh 1158 and they bring 30610, really fancy set. Right on to your heifers here. Heavy 3-weight heifer today bring 495. Right on to your 4-weight cattle here, they bring 462 to 477. Heavy 4-weights bring 439 to 450. Right on to your light to medium 5-weight heifer, bring 407 to 462 and a half. Light to medium, heavy 5-weight bring 397 to 425. Light to medium 6-weight heifer bring 362 to 401. Heavy 6-weights bring 360 to 392. Light to medium 7-weight heifer today bring 346 to 365 and a half. Heavy 7-weights bring 331 to 350. Light to medium 8-weight heifer bring 326 to 342 and a half. Heavy 8-weight heifers bring 317 to 320 and a half. Light to medium 9-weight heifer today bring 306 and a half to 321. Heavy 9-weights bring 312. Had a set of some heifers weigh 1039. They bring 286 and a half. If you have any questions, be sure to give us a call. Once again, we will not be having a sale next Monday. Appreciate it, guys. And if you have any questions, give us a call. Thank you very much.
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1: ABC News, I'm Dave Packer. A tense hostage standoff in Bakersfield, California. The suspect says he has a bomb and is holding an unknown number of people inside a bank.
2: We do know that that hostage is now in police, with police and talking to police. Hopefully that will help out the situation there, because Bakersfield police had told us that that suspect did contain the number of people inside a room and they refused to let them out. However, that one person was let out.
1: ABC's Melissa Don. Primary day in six states. We have new projections. In New Mexico, ABC News now projecting Deb Haaland will win the Democratic primary for governor. In Iowa, we project that Iowa incumbent Republican Marionette Miller Meeks wins the primary for the state's first congressional district. The Supreme Court tonight clearing the way for Alabama Republicans to use a contested 2023 congressional map that a lower court had repeatedly called intentional race discrimination in violation of the Voting Rights Act. This is ABC News.
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22: Weather forecast, partly cloudy with a low in the mid-60s tonight. A mostly sunny day tomorrow, Wednesday, high in the 80s. A mostly clear evening becoming partly cloudy Wednesday night, a low in the mid-60s. Mostly sunny Thursday, a high in the 80s. Some clouds Thursday night. A low in the mid-60s. That's your weather on KENA.
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1: Why call you darling, Chase Matthew there? Chris Matthews here. Zach Top, man, just everything he's doing. Every Zach Top song I have heard has just been my favorite song. I've got South of Sanity, my new favorite song, up after Darius Rucker. Oh, yeah.

0: right, man. That's my new favorite song. Zagtoff there, South of Sanity. It's Chris Matthews. Happy to be hanging with you today. And this is some shade, some marketing shade, and I absolutely love it because I love both these products, by the way. Snickers is giving away free candy for a year to people named Reese. If your name is Reese, you can claim your free candy on the Snickers website. They're taking aim, obviously, the biggest peanut butter rival, Reese's. So the first 100 people, the first 100 Reese's who sign up win immediate rewards. 25 winners are going to receive a year of free candy. I have never wanted to be named Reese so badly in my life.
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0: Loving being coupled up. That's what that song is about. It's Kane Brown and Chris Matthews. Happy to be hanging with you and finishing things up. It's not John Denver with the Rocky Mountain High, but Co Wetzel and Corey Cantor doing kind of the opposite there after Hudson Westbrook. A house made a home is just a house again, and it's next.
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The display says 104.1. 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
16: Weather forecast, partly cloudy with a low in the mid-60s tonight. A mostly sunny day tomorrow, Wednesday, high in the 80s. A mostly clear evening becoming partly cloudy Wednesday night, a low in the mid-60s. Mostly sunny Thursday, a high in the 80s. Some clouds Thursday night. A low in the mid-60s. That's your weather on KUNX.
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0: from Breaking Hearts on a Friday night. She's a Friday night heartbreaker. Here, raise a cane, play. You better do yourself a favor. The setting things right on a Sunday.
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Let's talk her Wetmore with Brunette. I'm Rich Krieger. Coming up, Alan Jackson's final show is getting an additional performer. I'll tell you who that is right now. Here's Russell Dickerson.

0: That's George Burge along with Luke Bryan. Ride, ride, ride. Russell Dickerson right before that. I'm Rich Krieger. And Alan Jackson's final show is called One More for the Road, Last Call. And it's pretty stacked. But there's another heavy hitter that just got added to the lineup, and that would be the Texas troubadour himself, George Strait. The show is going to be happening later this month on the 27th in Nashville. Other guests include Eric Church, Luke Combs, Riley Green, Lainey Wilson, and Carrie Underwood. Coming up, Max McNown, also Low Cash.
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0: That's Josh Ross. Hate How You Look. I'm Rich Krieger. And do you need to know how much money your spouse spends? Or are you okay not knowing? Most people want to know. About two-thirds of married adults surveyed say they expect to know what their significant other spends money on. Coming up, Jason Aldean.
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0: time to time. 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
1: and
0: words that rhyme.
1: And on the hands of time.
0: And you can thank God.

That's George Burge. It won't be long. I'm Rich Krieger. Coming up, Luke Grimes gets some advice on his music career. Right now, here's Luke Combs.

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0: That's Hardy, Tim McGraw, Morgan Wallen, and Eric Church with their song MacArthur. Luke Combs right before that. I'm Rich Krieger. And when Luke Grimes was contemplating a music career and going through imposter syndrome, he got some very simple advice from his Yellowstone co-star and fellow musician, Ryan Bingham. Ryan told him, quote, "Hey, man, if you got good songs." Luke said, "I was like, that's really cool. That's a good thing to hang on to. It can really be that simple." Coming up, Megan Maroney.
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Regarding the case of country music versus any other music on the radio, we, the judge and jury, find that those other stations are guilty of not playing good music. Yeah. Case dismissed. Arkansas's Country, 104.1 KENA.

That's Corey Kent with This Heart. Megan Maroney right before that. I'm Rich Krieger. Coming up, blaming the computer. Also, we'll hear from Ella Langley.

0: That's Ella Langley. I can't love you anymore. I'm Rich Krieger. And if you feel like you can't get enough done in the day, blame your computer. The average user loses 22 minutes of productive work time per day to computer issues, adding up to 95 hours every year. Coming up, Scotty McCreary.
1: The U.S. Treasury quietly released its official financial report for 2025. It appears by its own numbers, the U.S. government seems insolvent. It's reported that the Treasury shows about $6 trillion in assets and over $47 trillion in liabilities. Add it all up, and it looks like the U.S. owes more than $130 trillion it doesn't have. 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

0: That's John Morgan with Kid Myself, Kenny Chesney. Right before that, I'm Rich Krieger. And Morgan Wallen got so upset over technical difficulties at his show in Denver this past Friday night that he ended up shoving the piano and flipping it over. He was performing Sand in My Boots, and he couldn't hear the piano. So he ended up finishing the song a cappella with an audience sing-along. He joked about it the next night when it was time to perform the song. He said, quote, "Let's see if this piano works tonight." Coming up, Morgan Wallen.
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That's his latest single, Easy to Love, Morgan Wallen. Right before that, I'm Rich Krieger. Coming up, some nonverbal ways that someone will show you that they love you. Also, we'll hear from Jordan Davis.

0: That's Jordan Davis. Turn this truck around. I'm Rich Krieger, and here are some nonverbal ways that someone will show you that they love you. They make eye contact. They hold hands. They walk at your pace. They listen without interrupting, and they wait patiently while you're getting ready. Coming up, Bailey Zimmerman.
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1: 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Heck, we play country music for everybody. 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

That's Lainey Wilson with Somewhere Over Laredo. I'm Rich Krieger. Coming up, some stuff about Riley Green. Right now, here's Nate Smith.

0: That's Riley Green. That's his latest single, Think As You Drunk. I'm Rich Krieger, and I promised some stuff about Riley Green. Well, here it is. His upcoming album, That's Just Me, comes out in September, so he's extended his tour. He announced fall dates with support from Randy Houser, Cassius Culpepper, and Hannah McFarland on select nights. He also recently performed an unreleased song from an album called Lookout Mountain, and he teased a collaboration with Alabama singer Randy Owen. Coming up, Ella Langley.
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0: That's Luke Bryan with Country Song Came On. Ella Langley right before that. I'm Rich Krieger. And if you got a grumpy bunch of people at a meeting, I've got a solution for you in just a few. We'll also hear from Kane Brown.
1: No country music was harmed in the making of this song.

0: That's Kane Brown with Woman, his latest single. I'm Rich Krieger. And if you got a grumpy bunch of employees at a meeting, ask them to sing. Research reveals that group singing is a great way to build bonds. People who stood in a circle without sheet music and sang everything from tribal chants to pop songs improved their mood and felt better about working together for a common goal. Coming up, Justin Moore.
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1: 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You're tuned into the best dang station in Western Arkansas. KENA, Hatfield, Mena.

Our music comes directly from Nashville. No middleman. KENA, the home of today's hit country. KENA.

That's Tucker Wetmore with Brunette. I'm Rich Krieger. Coming up, the preparation that Megan Maroney has gone through for this Cloud 9 tour. Right now, here's Chris Stapleton.

0: That's Corey Kent and Co. Wetzel with Rocky Mountain Low. Chris Stapleton right before that. I'm Rich Krieger. And Megan Maroney just kicked off her Cloud 9 tour. And it's a long one. It's going all the way till October. So to prepare for this grueling schedule, she had to make sure she could maintain her stamina and energy during her stage performance. So what'd she do? She wore a weighted vest to rehearsals. She would also sing while using a treadmill with the weighted vest. And to help with recovery, she'd use the sauna and a cold plunge every day. Coming up, Ella Langley, also Luke Bryan.
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0: That's Megan Maroney with Beautiful Things. I'm Rich Krieger. And how do you stack up when it comes to slacking? Well, the average worker admits to wasting more than 2 hours every workday on everything from making personal phone calls to socializing with coworkers to simply spacing out. Coming up, Chris Young.
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life happens. Country music makes it better. So what are you waiting for? Turn it up. KENA, the home of today's hit country. KENA.

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1: Making for some interesting governor's races in California. In the race, the Republican Steve Hilton and Democrat Javier Becerra neck and neck overnight. But it appears Los Angeles Mayor Karen Bass will be taking part in a November runoff. ABC's Lana Moise with more on her likely opponent.
2: Early results from the Los Angeles mayor's race show reality TV star Spencer Pratt making the cut to face incumbent Karen Bass in November's general election.
3: We have led a grassroots campaign because we want to bring change to our city, and that's what we've been doing, and that's what we're going to continue to do.
2: Bass, a Democrat, in first place overnight. Pratt, a registered Republican, running as an independent, holding in second.
1: In New Jersey's 12th congressional district, Rebecca Bennett will take on Tom Kane Jr., who hasn't been in the public eye for months. He says he is dealing with a medical issue. This is ABC News.
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0: Straight for the Heart from Alexandra Kay. It's Steve Harmon. Three things since the last time you and I were together. Snickers is giving away free candy for a year if you happen to be named Reese. If you're named Reese, go to Snickers.com. I don't know any Reese's, do I? Taylor Swift announced a new song from Toy Story 5. We'll get it this Friday. It's called I Knew It and I Knew You. And number three, an Ocala, Florida woman was arrested after she repeatedly called 911 because her bar refused to serve her one more Jell-O shot after the first 10.
1: Make it one for my baby and one more for the road.
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0: Megan Maroney, 6 months later. 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
1: Hey, y'all, it's Zach John King, and this is my new song, Get to Drinking. The story behind Get to Drinking is about a relationship that I had in the past that after a few Jack and Cokes, I started to paint it with rose-colored glasses, started to act like it wasn't my fault for letting things get so bad. I think everybody feels that way at some point in a relationship. It's a song that covers a sad topic with really upbeat and fun music.

0: Hey y'all, Zach John King, and that was my new song, Get to Drinking.
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2: Still up in the air, some of the biggest races from Tuesday's primaries and California's open primaries, if

0: no candidate wins a majority, then the top two go to a runoff, no matter their parties. No predictions yet on the governor's race, where over 60 candidates made up the field. In the Los Angeles mayor's race, incumbent Karen Bass is expected to advance, and it looks like, if the numbers hold, her opponent will be reality TV star Spencer Pratt. Alabama not voting on Tuesday, but in the middle of an election decision from the Supreme Court.
1: The justices have now cleared the way for Republicans to use a contested congressional map in that state, which a lower court described as intentional race discrimination. The map eliminates one of the two majority black districts currently held by Democrats.
0: That's ABC's Lana Moise. Kuwait this morning says it has partially reopened the country's main airport after an Iranian drone attack. One person was killed and parts of the airport are damaged. This is ABC News.
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8: 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You're in tune to Wake Up with Trey on 104.1 KENA, and it's time for the Wednesday show. It is 6:03 and 65 degrees outside. Here's Merle Haggard up next for the Southern Gospel wake-up call. After that, we'll take our first look at the weather.
9: Precious Lord.

0: A, it is Sorry about that, folks. It is 6:06 and 65 degrees outside. We are looking at cloudy skies over MENA. We've got a high today of 82 degrees and a low of 65 degrees, with cloudy skies expected all day. I'm so sorry. Did you guys... I could swear I heard talking in the studio. That's so weird. High today of 82, low of 65, with cloudy skies expected all day. Tonight's lows are expected to be in the mid-60s, going into a rainy Thursday tomorrow with a 70% chance of more rain in tomorrow's forecast, with highs in the mid-70s. Tomorrow night, lows in the mid-60s. Then Friday, a 45% chance of more rain with highs in the lower 80s. Friday night, lows in the upper 60s. Saturday kicks off the weekend with a 65% chance of more rain with highs around 80. Saturday night, lows in the upper 60s near 70. Then Sunday, an 85% chance of more rain with highs in the upper 70s near 80. Sunday night, lows in the upper 60s near 70. Monday kicks off next week with an 85% chance of more rain with highs in the mid-80s.
1: Excuse me.
0: Always this first weather read. Monday kicks off next week with an 85% chance of more rain with highs in the mid-80s. Monday night, lows in the mid-70s. Then Tuesday, a 60% chance of more rain and thunderstorms with highs in the mid-80s. Tuesday night, lows in the lower 70s. Then Wednesday, a week from today, we are looking at a 45% chance of more rain and thunderstorms with highs in the mid-80s. Man, that is such an odd sensation to, like, hear somebody. I wonder, was it the end of that song or something? That is so weird. Anyway, that's going to wrap up your local weather forecast. I'll wake up with Trey. Up next, it's time to take a look at the Old Farmer's Almanac and Ag Watch. Stay tuned.
2: Weather reports often include barometric pressure readings. What are they good for? A few barometer basics today from the Old Farmer's Almanac.
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2: 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Poet Allen Ginsberg and actor Tony Curtis were both born on this day. Most of us have some notion of what barometer readings mean. Well, generally, a rising barometer means fair weather, while falling pressure means an increasing chance of a storm. But other factors like the season, rate of change, or wind direction often modify those rules. 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Old-time seagoers. Here's one adage they lived by. If the barometer and thermometer both rise together, it's a very sure sign of coming fine weather. Another goes, when the glass falls low, prepare for a blow. When it rises high, let all your kites fly. 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
4: Good morning, I'm Scotty Woodson from the EAB Ag Network with your EAB Early Morning Market Update. Let's recap the markets and how they closed yesterday. July corn at 440.5 down 3.5, with September corn at 448 down 4.75. July soybeans 11.65 1/4 down 15.5. August soybeans at 11.69 down 16. July wheat at 603 down 5.75, with September wheat at 6.16 1/4 down 5. July cotton at 77.04 up 40, with December cotton at 80.54 up 38. July rice 12.66 up 16. September rice at 13.03 also up 16 cents. Moving on to livestock now, June live cattle at 246.67.5 down 132.5. August live cattle at 239.65 down 95. August feeder cattle at 348.42.5 down 312.5. September feeder cattle at 345.12.5 down 355. June lane hogs at 95.70 up 67.5, with July hogs at 101.65 up 180. That's your EAB Early Morning Market Update, and I'm Scotty Woodson. Have a great day.
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Hey, it is 6:45 and 65 degrees outside. We're looking at mostly cloudy skies over MENA with a high of 82 degrees today and a low of 65 with cloudy skies out all day expected. Lows tonight are expected to be in the mid-60s going into a rainy Thursday tomorrow with a 70% chance of more rain and thunderstorms, highs in the mid-70s. Tomorrow night, lows in the upper 60s. Then Friday rounds out the week with a 45% chance of some rain with highs in the lower 80s. Friday night, lows in the upper 60s. Saturday kicks off our weekend with a 70% chance of some more rain with highs in the upper 70s near 80. Then Saturday night, lows in the upper 60s near 70. Sunday, an 85% chance of more rain with highs in the upper 70s near 80. Then Sunday night, lows in the upper 60s near 70. Monday kicks off next week with an 80% chance of more rain with highs in the mid 80s. Then Monday night, lows in the lower 70s. Tuesday, a 55% chance of more rain and thunderstorms with highs in the mid-80s. Tuesday night, lows in the lower 70s. Then Wednesday, a week from today, we're looking at a 45% chance of more rain and thunderstorms with highs in the mid-80s. All right, taking a look at our birthday club calendar. It is Wednesday, June the 3rd, and we are saying happy birthday to Treva Wolfenberger. Happy birthday. I know that she's a regular listener. Also, Mr. Michael Campbell, happy birthday, y'all. That's your birthday club calendar and MENA area weather forecast on Wake Up with Trey. Up next, here's Brantley Gilbert for you. Country must be countrywide.

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2: The votes are still being counted in California's huge open primary for governor. More than 60 candidates were on the ballot. So far, the leader appears to be Republican and Fox News host Steve Hilton.
3: It looks very much as if Californians really will have the chance to vote for change in November and take our state in a new direction.
2: If no candidate gets more than 50%, which is virtually assured, then the top two go to a runoff. In Los Angeles, incumbent Mayor Karen Bass is projected to advance. She could face reality star Spencer Pratt. Kuwait says an Iranian attack on its main airport left one person dead and significant damage. The airport is now partially reopened. Hostage negotiators in Bakersfield, California, still trying to convince a man who claims to have a bomb to let the hostages he's holding come out. Two hostages released so far. This is ABC News.
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1: It's time to take a look at your local obituaries on 104.1 KENI, brought to you by Beasley Wood Funeral Home in Mena. Up first, Ellie Cox of Mena died on May 28th at the age of 87. The memorial for Ellie was held on Sunday, May 31st at the First Free Will Baptist Church, officiated by pastor and friend Donnie Jewell. She was buried at the Pinecrest Memorial Park in Mena alongside her son Brett Walker. Cremation arrangements were entrusted to Bowser Family Funeral Home in Mena. Mr. Jerry Lee Burns, age 66, passed away Sunday, May 31st in Fort Smith. Graveside services for Mr. Jerry Lee Burns will be held today at 11 a.m. at Pinecrest Memorial Park in Mena. James Freeman will be officiating under the direction of Beasley Wood Funeral Home. There will be no visitation. Timothy Allen Ginzel was born August 12, 1943, in Dallas, Texas. In his final days, Tim reflected on his wife Linda's decision to donate her body to science in support of medical education and research, and he chose to do the same. Since Tim and Linda passed away so close together, their ashes will be returned home together. It is a fitting reminder of the love and devotion they shared through nearly 62 years of marriage. A memorial service will be held at Bowser Family Funeral Home in Mena on June the 6th at 10 a.m., followed by a reception at the Kastot Senior Center in Wicks. Arrangements are entrusted to Bowser Family Funeral Home in Mena. Lucy Jane Swank DeWoody, age 73, passed away at her home in Tucson on Sunday, May 24th, 2026. Lucy was a graduate from Van Cove High School, class of 1970. She was sent for cremation in Arizona. No services are planned at this time. This concludes today's obituaries on 104.1 KENA, brought to you by Beasley Wood Funeral Home in Mena.

Hey, that was Blake Shelton, God Gave Me You. It is 735 and 65 degrees outside. I want to let y'all know, with Lum and Abner coming up this weekend, it's the most wonderful time of the year in MENA. Of course, Dallas Lodge number 128, the Masonic Lodge, that's just right across the street from Jansen Park in the old post office building, is going to be doing a breakfast for the folks who are going to Lum and Abner. It's good for people who want to get out early before the sun really starts beating down, and also for the vendors who go and set up. Before they set up, they can go get a bite to eat, or after they set up their booth before they really open up and people start coming in, you can come and get some breakfast. Now, the breakfast is free, but you know, donations are absolutely welcome and encouraged. It's going to be from 7 to 10 a.m. Saturday. Okay, so plan to be there. It helps a good cause. Dallas Lodge does a lot of good stuff for the community. You know, we give out a scholarship. We have started to, every year around the beginning of the year, we put together bags full of school supplies and stuff like that. So you're going to be helping the community by going and supporting the lodge. So it'll be cool. Hey, so I always say that you can tell a lot about someone based on what kind of music they listen to, okay? Recently, I was in a therapy sesh because, of course, I'm in therapy. And I asked my therapist, sweet, sweet woman. She's like 5'5". She's a tiny little white woman. She's the kindest person you could ever imagine. And I asked her, what kind of music do you listen to? And I thought maybe she'd listen to like some classic country, maybe some classic rock. You know what I mean? I could see her getting down to like some Fleetwood Mac. And

She told me that she does not listen to that particularly. Instead, she's a big hip-hop fan. And I was like, no way. Because like I said, she's like she's a therapist. She's like very emotionally intelligent, very smart woman, very like, you know, kind and very mild. And yeah, she was like, she talked about how much she loves Snoop Dogg. I'm like, what? I was just like imagining her driving, listening to Wu-Tang Clan. Bring the ruckus, Rhonda, I guess. Anyway, so recently the president's daughter went to a country concert, and she said that her heart was full. I'll tell you all about that for KENA Country Music News that's coming up in just a little bit. In the meantime, though, here's Luke Combs for you, Where the Wild Things Are.

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0: It is 7:45 and 67 degrees outside. Back on the air on Wake Up with Trey. And it's time for KENA Country Music News. Jelly Roll kicked off his Little A Shed tour on Friday. Last Friday, that is. And there was a special guest in the crowd, Ivanka Trump. And she brought along her little girl friends along for the ride. She shared a carousel of photos and videos of her girls' night out on social media over the weekend. Night one of the tour was held at the I Think Financial Amphitheater in West Palm Beach, Florida. And in addition to the pics, Trump actually posted videos of Jelly Roll singing Save Me and Hard Fought Hallelujah. And she also included a video of herself and her friends with their arms around one another, swaying back and forth to the music. So even if she is the president's daughter, I guess at the end of the day, she's still just a girl. And also at the end of the day, everybody can appreciate Jelly Roll's music. Up next, I'll Wake Up with Trey. We got some Riley Green and Ella Langley for you. After that, we'll take another look at your weather. But first, these messages from our sponsors.
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Hey, it is 7:53 and 71 degrees outside. We are looking at cloudy skies over MENA currently. We've got a high today of 83 and a low of 68 with a 60% chance of rain and thunderstorms in today's forecast. Looks like the National Weather Service says it's going to start at around 1 p.m. today. Lows tonight are expected to be in the mid-60s going into a rainy Thursday tomorrow with a 45% chance of more rain in tomorrow's forecast with Thursday's highs in the lower 80s. Tomorrow night lows in the mid-60s before Friday rounds out the week with a 65% chance of more rain with highs in the upper 70s. Friday night lows in the upper 60s. Saturday kicks off our weekend with a 50% chance of some more rain with highs in the lower 80s. Saturday night lows in the upper 60s. Then Sunday, a 75% chance of more rain with highs in the upper 70s near 80. Then Sunday night lows in the upper 60s near 70. Monday kicks off next week with an 85% chance of more rain with highs in the lower 80s. Then Monday night lows around 70. Tuesday, a 75% chance of more rain with highs in the mid 80s. Tuesday night lows in the lower 70s. Then Wednesday, a week from today, we're looking at a 50% chance of more rain and thunderstorms with highs in the mid 80s. That's your local weather forecast on Wake Up with Trey.

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1: Still being counted in some of the biggest races from Tuesday's primary in California, but it may be a while before we know who won.
2: It's not a surprise at all. There are few firm answers here today. California is one of eight states that mails every registered voter a ballot, and ballots now have a week to get back. Counties have 13 days to count all of the ballots and a month to certify the vote, so close races are never immediate here in California, but with numbers coming in now, it's becoming clear who will, who might, or who will not be in November's election.
1: ABC's Alex Stone. Los Angeles Mayor Karen Bass is projected to move on to a runoff, but we don't know who her opponent might be. So far, no projections in the California governor's race where dozens of people were running. Kuwait says an Iranian attack on its main airport left one person dead and significant damage. The airport is now partially reopened. More than 60 people were hurt, many of them severely. This is ABC News.
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5: Good morning and good news from the Northside Church of Christ, located at 2009 Highway 71 North in Mena, Arkansas. Last week in Matthew 13, verse 12 through 15, Jesus has finished explaining to his apostles why many will not understand his teachings in parables. This week we continue with the parable of the sower in Matthew 13, verse 16, saying, "But blessed are your eyes, for they see, and your ears they hear. For assuredly I say to you that many prophets and righteous men desired to see what you see and did not see it, and to hear what you hear and did not hear it." These were the prophets of old. The prophecies were given to, and the righteous men who believed them, they did not live in the time of the fulfillment of these prophecies to witness them. Jesus will go on to explain the parable to his apostles. Verse 18 says, "Therefore hear the parable of the sower. When anyone hears the word of the kingdom and does not understand it, then the wicked one comes and snatches away what was sown in his heart. This is he who received the seed by the wayside. This is the one who hears the word and had an emotional feeling about it as it was sown in the heart, but did not grasp the meaning of it." Remember Philip and the Ethiopian eunuch? Acts 8 verse 30 says, "So Philip ran to him and heard him reading the prophet Isaiah and said, 'Do you understand what you are reading?' And he said, 'How can I unless someone guides me?' And he asked Philip to come up and sit with him." Romans 10 verse 14 says, "How then shall they call on him in whom they have not believed? And how shall they believe in him of whom they have not heard? And how shall they hear without a preacher?" This word "heard" in the original language has an English meaning of "come to the ears" and "understand." In understanding, the person hearing needs the perception and judgment of what is being taught. But what is being taught must be properly understood by the teacher. This is why James 3 verse 1 says, "My brethren, let not many of you become teachers, knowing that we shall receive a stricter judgment." The teacher-preacher will be held accountable to God for his understanding. If he teaches falsely, he may cause a person to lose their soul for believing a false doctrine. When a person takes the scripture into their heart, it must be accurately taught. But notice Matthew 13 verse 19 says, "This is he who receives seed by the wayside." This is the one the devil snatches the word from his heart. Notice also it says he received the word by the wayside. This indicates his understanding was not along the path of proper teaching, but was outside the meaning of the scriptures. Without the proper understanding, this person was quickly swayed away from the gospel and his heart grew empty. This is the way the devil works. The Northside Church of Christ, located at 2009 Highway 71 North in Mena, Arkansas, would like to invite you to study and worship with us. 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The Northside Church of Christ invites all college students to join us in Bucks for Christ, our campus ministry serving students of the University of Arkansas, Rich Mountain. Bucks for Christ meets at our building location on Sunday and Wednesday. Ephesians 6 verse 4 instructs fathers, bring their children up in the discipline and instruction of the Lord. The Northside Church of Christ has classes for ages from infant to college student and invites all parents to bring their children to Bible study classes that they may receive instruction of the Lord. You may access the house-to-house, heart-to-heart bulletin at housetohouse.com. The Northside Church of Christ is located at 2009 Highway 71 North in Mena, Arkansas. Jesus taught about eating his flesh and drinking his blood, meaning those who feed on his word and trust in his fleshly sufferings and blood sacrifice for sin will have eternal life. John 6 verse 60 says, therefore many of his disciples, when they heard this, said, this is a hard saying. Who can understand it? Then John 6 verse 66 says, from that time many of his disciples went back and walked with him no more. These witnessed Jesus' miracles and the good news was planted in their hearts but not understood, and Satan snatched it out of their heart like a bird snatching seed that fell by the wayside. The Northside Church of Christ, located at 2009 Highway 71 North in Mena, Arkansas, wishes you a good morning and good news. Good day.
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7: 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It's time for Swap Shop on 104.1 KENA, brought to you by the Farmers Co-op on Highway 71 in Mena. 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Again, that's 479-394-2800. 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Ah, 479-394-2800 is the number to call to come live on the air on 104.1 KENA for Swap Shop, brought to you by the Farmers Co-op. To buy, sell, trade, or give away your stuff, live on the air with me. That's 479-394-2800. Come hang out, yo. A hearse just drove by Mena Street, and I don't know. Maybe I'm morbid, but I always thought it'd be cool to have a hearse to just like drive. You know what I mean? Just like that's what I drive to work in the mornings. I don't know. I think sometimes that I watch too many vampire movies as a kid. maybe that's why I find stuff like that interesting. What do you imagine people will think about when they're driving a hearse? You know what I mean? Not like for a funeral, because like Home Dude was probably just going and getting gas or something. But like, if you're like driving a hearse, what do you think you're listening to? Do you think it's like Metallica, or do you think it's just silent? These are the dumb things I think of. Hey, 479-394-2800 is the number to call to come live on the air on 104.1 KENA for Swap Shop, brought to you by the Farms Co-op. To buy, sell, trade, or give away your stuff, live on the air with me. That's 479-394-2800. All right, going through our Swap Shop listings here. We got somebody who is selling a bunch of 1-year-old black Australorp chicks. They're 100% organic fed. 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An elliptical, 479-243-6334 is the number to call. That's 479-243-6334. If you listened to the show yesterday, you know that I'm kind of starting to get a raw throat from all the gabbing I do. And I'm still dealing with that today, so please bear with me. If you hear me cut the mic for a minute, I'm just clearing my throat. Continuing on through our Swap Shop listings here, we got somebody who is selling some roosters on the Swap Shop for $10 each. 234-5861 is the number to call. Again, that's 234-5861. We got somebody who is selling an elliptical on the Swap Shop for $100. They've also got a Whirlpool electric stove on the Swap Shop for $100. They've also got three metal bar stools on the Swap Shop for $60. 479-234-5022 is the number to call. Again, that's 479-234-5022. We got somebody who is looking to sell a Kubota tractor on the Swap Shop for a good price. They're also willing to trade it for some good guns, they say. I got two guns for you right here. Y'all can't see it because this is radio, but I just flexed my muscles. Also, since you can't see me, you should know that I am a 6'9" Latino man who has rippling muscles, and I'm also covered in tattoos. 216-4050 is the number to call for that. We're going to take this caller here. Swap Shop, you're on the air.
8: Yes, sir. 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
7: 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They've also got a Polaris four-wheeler for sale for $2,000. And they left me with two numbers that you can get a hold of them at. 437-4551 is the first number. Again, that's 437-4551. You can also get a hold of them at 216-3247. Again, that's 216-3247. We got somebody who is selling a fridge on the Swap Shop for $150. They've also got a Clark 220 welder for $200. As well as a kid's playpen for $75 and an Instapot for $20. 234-3028 is the number to call. Again, that's 234-3028. We got somebody who is looking for a 10-foot section of aluminum gutter on the Swap Shop. 216-6023 is the number to call. Again, that's 216-6023. A woman let us know that she's starting a new job, and she is looking for scrubs in the 2X size. They must be in good condition. Get a hold of her at 479-234-1472. Again, that's 479-234-1472. All right, that is going to wrap up Swap Shop this morning, brought to you by the Farmers Co-op. But don't you worry, because we'll be right back with more Wake Up with Trey in just a moment. In the meantime, though, here's some Jelly Roll for you with Son of a Sinner.

Hey, that was Blake Shelton with God's Country. Man, that song hypes me up. There are some country songs that makes me want to kick a door off its hinges. Praise God. I'll tell you what, it's like that song, the Carrie Underwood song I played earlier in the show before he cheats. She hits that chorus. I dug my key into this. I feel like a Pentecostal about to break off talking in tongues and stuff like that, man. Some of these country songs, they get me hype. Anyway, I want to let y'all know young anglers have an opportunity to cast the line and compete for prizes. The U.S. Forest Service Mina Odin Ranger District is hosting its annual Youth Fishing Derby this Saturday, June the 6th, at the Odin Rifle Range Pond. Registration is going to begin at 7 a.m. with fishing scheduled from 8 a.m. to 10:30 a.m. and the event is open to youth ages 2 to 15. Participants are limited to one rod or pole per child and are asked to bring their own tackle.

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For directions or additional information, contact the Mina Forest Service office at 479-394-2382, or you can email Justin Mitchell at justin.mitchell@usda.gov. It is 8:32 and 69 degrees outside. Up next on Wake Up with Trey, here's Billy Currington for you. Must be doing something right.

0: Hey, that was Lee Bryce with Drinking Class. It is 8:46 and 69 degrees outside. Back on the air on Wake Up with Trey. You guys should start seeing some motorcycles with sidecars in Mena starting today. They're coming to Mena for the 2026 United Sidecar Association National Rally. It's going to kick off tomorrow and go through until the 7th. They're going to be staying at the CMA on Iron Mountain, but they're going to be doing a bunch of stuff in Mena. They're going to be doing a charity domino run, which is like a poker run, as well as doing sidecar games and bike show judging in downtown Mena on Maple Street, which is just going to be right next to the entrance of the Lumen Abner Music and Arts Festival. So you can go and see the bikes as well as going and enjoying the festival. Hey, I want to let y'all know the Mena Lady Cat, Brinley Barr, who, if you've listened to my sports reports, you know that she has had a stellar year. She earned 2026 All-State Track and Field honors. So if you run into her, tell her congratulations. Up next on Wake Up with Trey, we got some Lainey Wilson for you. After that, we'll take another look at your weather. But first, these messages from our sponsors.
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Back on the air on Wake Up with Trey. We're looking at cloudy skies over MENA currently, with cloudy conditions expected to continue all day with some chance of rain and thunderstorms in the forecast. We've got a high today of 82 degrees and a low of 65 degrees. Tonight's lows are expected to be in the mid-60s. Going into a rainy Thursday tomorrow with a 70% chance of some more rain and thunderstorms in Thursday's forecast, with highs in the upper 70s. Thursday night lows in the upper 60s. Then Friday, a 45% chance of more rain with highs in the lower 80s. Friday night, lows in the upper 60s to round out the week. Saturday kicks off the weekend with a 65% chance of some more heavy rain with highs in the upper 70s near 80. Then Saturday night, lows in the upper 60s near 70. Sunday, an 85% chance of more heavy rain with highs in the upper 70s near 80. Then Sunday night, lows around 70. Monday kicks off next week with an 80% chance of more rain with highs in the upper 80s. Then Monday night, lows in the lower 70s. Tuesday, a 55% chance of more rain and thunderstorms with highs in the mid-80s. Then Tuesday night, lows in the lower 70s. Then Wednesday, a week from today, we're looking at a 40% chance of more rain and thunderstorms with highs in the mid-80s. All right, y'all, that is going to wrap up Wake Up with Trey on 104.1 KENA this morning. Thank you so much for tuning in and hanging out with me. As always, I appreciate y'all lending me your time, your ears, and your radio dials. Be sure to tune in tomorrow for all your Thrifty Thursday deals. And with that being said, I'll see you tomorrow, same time, same place, only on 104.1 KENA. 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
1: Continues in California in some of the biggest races on primary day. So far, there is only one projection in the two big races. Incumbent Los Angeles Mayor Karen Bass moving on to the runoff.
2: We have led a grassroots campaign because we want to bring change to our city, and that's what we've been doing, and that's what we're going to continue to do.
1: It isn't clear who she may face, but it could be reality TV star Spencer Pratt. So far, no projections in the governor's race where dozens of people were running. Several people are still being held hostage at a bank in Bakersfield, California, by a man who claims to have a bomb. Officials in Kuwait say dozens of people are hurt and one was killed in an Iranian attack on the country's main airport. Over 400,000 Ford SUVs are being recalled. Federal officials say certain Expeditions and Lincoln Navigators from 2018 to 2022 could have an issue with their seatbelts. This is ABC News.
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21: 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This is Trey Youngdahl reporting. Up first, young anglers will have an opportunity to cast a line and compete for prizes when the U.S. Forest Service Mena Odin Ranger District hosts its annual Youth Fishing Derby Saturday, June the 6th at the Odin Rifle Range Pond. Registration begins at 7 a.m. with fishing scheduled from 8 a.m. until 10:30 a.m. The event is open to youth ages 2 to 15 years old. Participants are limited to one rod or pole per child and are asked to bring their own tackle and bait. Organizers say the pond will be stocked with catchable-sized fish to provide plenty of opportunities for young fishermen and women. The derby is sponsored by the Mena Odin Ranger District and is designed to encourage outdoor recreation and introduce youth to the sport of fishing in a family-friendly environment. For directions or additional information, you can contact the Mena Forest Service office at 479-394-2382 or email Justin Mitchell at justin.mitchell@usda.gov. Also in the news, residents in the area will start seeing an influx of motorcycles with sidecars today. The cyclists are rolling in for the 2026 United Sidecar Association National Rally, which starts tomorrow and continues on through the 7th. The association will be staying at the CMA on Iron Mountain, but they will be doing a variety of events, such as a charity domino run, which is similar to a poker run, as well as sidecar games and bike show judging in downtown Mena on Maple Street, close to the entrance of the Lemon Avenue Music and Arts Festival, giving attendees a chance to enjoy the bikes as well as all the festival has to offer. Taking a look at some local sports news, Mena Lady Cat Brinley Barr earned 2026 All-State Track and Field honors. Taking a look at your Mena area weather forecast, we are looking at cloudy skies over Mena all day today with a 60% chance of some rain and thunderstorms in today's forecast. We've got a high today of 82 degrees and a low of 64 degrees. Tonight's lows are expected to be in the mid-60s going into a rainy Thursday tomorrow with a 70% chance of more showers, highs in the upper 70s, then tomorrow night lows in the upper 60s. Friday rounds out the week with a 45% chance of some lighter rain with highs in the lower 80s. Friday night, lows in the upper 60s. Saturday kicks off the weekend with a 70% chance of some more rain with highs in the upper 70s near 80, then Saturday night lows in the upper 60s near 70, then Sunday an 85% chance of some more heavy rain with highs in the upper 70s near 80, Sunday night lows around 70. Monday kicks off next week with an 80% chance of more rain with highs in the upper 80s. That's your local news and weather on 104.1 KENA. 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

0: Say So. This song is just so beautifully done. That's Dan and Shay, their new one, Say So. I'm Penny. If you would love to have your house cleaned and you just don't have the money for it, there's a German startup company. They're going to be arriving in the U.S. where they will be cleaning houses for free. It's really, truly not going to charge you anything. All you have to do in return is allow them to record everything so that they can use it to train their AI robot house cleaners going forward. And they will record everything, including faces and names and personal information. They swear they're not going to share any of that with anybody. They just want to train their AI house cleaners, they say. Really, you can trust them. No, really, I can't. And if I did have the money to pay somebody to clean my house, I'm going to pay a human. Thank you.
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0: 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His hair is too pretty. 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
16: Taking a look at your weather on 104.1 KENA. We are looking at cloudy skies over MENA all day today with a chance of some rain and thunderstorms. We've got a high today of 82 degrees and a low of 64 degrees. Tonight's lows are expected to be in the mid-60s. Going into a rainy Thursday tomorrow with a 70% chance of more heavy rain with highs in the upper 70s. Tomorrow night, lows in the upper 60s. That's your local weather forecast on KENA. This is Trey Youngdahl reporting.
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0: Yeah. For the last two shows of Morgan Wallen's tour, this guy will be the opening act. Not bad. That's Hudson Westbrook.
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0: Wake up with Trey in the morning. Today's best country all day and 5 p.m. news with the legendary Kirk Teasdale. We are Polk County's country leader, 104.1 KENA, Hatfield, Mena.
1: California and some of the biggest races on primary day. So far, only one projection on the two big races. Incumbent L.A. Mayor Karen Bass moving on to the runoff, telling her supporters,
2: "We have led a grassroots campaign because we want to bring change to our city, and that's what we've been doing, and that's what we're going to continue to do."
1: It's not clear who she may face, but it could be reality TV star Spencer Pratt, and so far no projections on the governor's race where dozens of people were running. Officials in Kuwait say dozens of people are hurt and one was killed in an Iranian attack on the country's main airport. The airport was closed for a time today, but it's since reopened. Bahrain also saying it came under attack from Iran as well. Over 400,000 Ford SUVs are being recalled. Federal officials say certain Expeditions and Lincoln Navigators from 2018 to 2022 could have an issue with their seatbelts. This is ABC News.
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22: 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This is Trey Youngdahl reporting. Up first, young anglers will have an opportunity to cast a line and compete for prizes when the U.S. Forest Service Mena Odin Ranger District hosts its annual Youth Fishing Derby Saturday, June the 6th at the Odin Rifle Range Pond. Registration begins at 7 a.m. with fishing scheduled from 8 a.m. until 10:30 a.m. The event is open to youth ages 2 to 15 years old. Participants are limited to one rod or pole per child and are asked to bring their own tackle and bait. Organizers say the pond will be stocked with catchable-sized fish to provide plenty of opportunities for young fishermen and women. The derby is sponsored by the Mena Odin Ranger District and is designed to encourage outdoor recreation and introduce youth to the sport of fishing in a family-friendly environment. For directions or additional information, you can contact the Mena Forest Service office at 479-394-2382 or email Justin Mitchell at justin.mitchell@usda.gov. Also in the news, residents in the area will start seeing an influx of motorcycles with sidecars today. The cyclists are rolling in for the 2026 United Sidecar Association National Rally, which starts tomorrow and continues on through the 7th. The association will be staying at the CMA on Iron Mountain, but they will be doing a variety of events, such as a charity domino run, which is similar to a poker run, as well as sidecar games and bike show judging in downtown Mena on Maple Street, close to the entrance of the Lummen Avenue Music and Arts Festival, giving attendees a chance to enjoy the bikes, as well as all the festival has to offer. Taking a look at some local sports news, Mena Lady Cat Brinley Barr earned 2026 All-State Track and Field honors. Taking a look at your Mena area weather forecast, we are looking at cloudy skies over Mena all day today with a 60% chance of some rain and thunderstorms in today's forecast. We've got a high today of 82 degrees and a low of 64 degrees. Tonight's lows are expected to be in the mid-60s going into a rainy Thursday tomorrow with a 70% chance of more showers, highs in the upper 70s, then tomorrow night lows in the upper 60s. Friday rounds out the week with a 45% chance of some lighter rain with highs in the lower 80s. Friday night, lows in the upper 60s. Saturday kicks off the weekend with a 70% chance of some more rain with highs in the upper 70s near 80, then Saturday night, lows in the upper 60s near 70, then Sunday an 85% chance of some more heavy rain with highs in the upper 70s near 80, Sunday night lows around 70. Monday kicks off next week with an 80% chance of more rain with highs in the upper 80s. That's your local news and weather on 104.1 KENA. This is Trey Youngdahl reporting.
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There are no rules stating that it's illegal to make up your own holiday, so I think today would be a great day for that. I'll explain coming up.

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0: This is brand new when it's Al Dean, and do not tell on me. Also, do not tell me that I can't come up with my own holiday. There's two holidays going on today, and they're both very silly. One is Global Running Day. Just the thought of running makes my knees leave my body. It's also Impersonate Authority Day, and that just sounds like a really, really bad idea. So I propose that we combine these two holidays into one holiday. It's not Global Running Day and Impersonate Authority Day. It's Impersonate Being a Runner Day. You're welcome.
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0: Country music's got you covered. 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

He has not put out a lot of new music in the past 18 months or so because he's been writing music. He wrote 87 songs last year alone. That's one of them. That's Dustin Lynch.

0: Look, moving on. He's had multiple number one songs in Canadian country music. He's about to have another number one song on the U.S. chart. It's Josh Ross.
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13: Taking a look at your weather on 104.1 KENA. We are looking at cloudy skies over Mena all day today with a chance of some rain and thunderstorms. We've got a high today of 82 degrees and a low of 64 degrees. Tonight's lows are expected to be in the mid-60s. Going into a rainy Thursday tomorrow with a 70% chance of more heavy rain with highs in the upper 70s. Tomorrow night, lows in the upper 60s. That's your local weather forecast on KENA. This is Trey Youngdahl reporting.
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0: How do you know you're on the right station? The display says 104.1. You're tuned into the best dang station in Western Arkansas. 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
2: Kersfield, California, now over. The suspect, who was holding an unknown number of people and threatening to detonate a bomb, was shot and killed by an FBI agent on the scene. All of the hostages are free and no one else was harmed. The Supreme Court giving the go-ahead to allow a congressional map in Alabama that was previously struck down for intentionally discriminating against black voters. ABC's Devin Dwyer has more on the three liberal justices who dissented.
3: Strong words from Justice Sonia Sotomayor, joined by the others. She said that the court did unleash chaos because it's so close to the election. In fact, Alabama has already had its primary vote. The governor saying overnight that she is now scheduling a new special primary in August 11th, for these new districts that are going to be implemented.
2: Primaries in a handful of states last night, including California, where Los Angeles Mayor Karen Bass will advance to a runoff. This is ABC News.
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6: 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This is Trey Youngdahl reporting. Up first, young anglers will have an opportunity to cast a line and compete for prizes when the U.S. Forest Service Mena Odin Ranger District hosts its annual Youth Fishing Derby Saturday, June the 6th at the Odin Rifle Range Pond. Registration begins at 7 a.m. with fishing scheduled from 8 a.m. until 10:30 a.m. The event is open to youth ages 2 to 15 years old. Participants are limited to one rod or pole per child and are asked to bring their own tackle and bait. Organizers say the pond will be stocked with catchable-sized fish to provide plenty of opportunities for young fishermen and women. The derby is sponsored by the Mena Odin Ranger District and is designed to encourage outdoor recreation and introduce youth to the sport of fishing in a family-friendly environment. For directions or additional information, you can contact the Mena Forest Service office at 479-394-2382 or email Justin Mitchell at justin.mitchell@usda.gov. Also in the news, residents in the area will start seeing an influx of motorcycles with sidecars today. The cyclists are rolling in for the 2026 United Sidecar Association National Rally, which starts tomorrow and continues on through the 7th. The association will be staying at the CMA on Iron Mountain, but they will be doing a variety of events, such as a charity domino run, which is similar to a poker run, as well as sidecar games and bike show judging in downtown Mena on Maple Street, close to the entrance of the Lumen Abner Music and Arts Festival, giving attendees a chance to enjoy the bikes as well as all the festival has to offer. Taking a look at some local sports news, Mena Lady Cat Brinley Barr earned 2026 All-State Track and Field honors. Taking a look at your Mena area weather forecast, we are looking at cloudy skies over Mena all day today with a 60% chance of some rain and thunderstorms in today's forecast. We've got a high today of 82 degrees and a low of 64 degrees. Tonight's lows are expected to be in the mid-60s going into a rainy Thursday tomorrow with a 70% chance of more showers, high highs in the upper 70s, then tomorrow night lows in the upper 60s. Friday rounds out the week with a 45% chance of some lighter rain with highs in the lower 80s. Friday night, lows in the upper 60s. Saturday kicks off the weekend with a 70% chance of some more rain with highs in the upper 70s near 80. Then Saturday night, lows in the upper 60s near 70. Then Sunday, an 85% chance of some more heavy rain with highs in the upper 70s near 80. Sunday night, lows around 70. Monday kicks off next week with an 80% chance of more rain with highs in the upper 80s. That's your local news and weather on 104.1 KENA. 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
0: Ever wondered just how long a country mile actually is? Well, we don't know either, but maybe this song will help clear things up. 104.1 KENA.

The new one from Riley Green is on the way. It's hysterically funny. This, however, is not. If your boss likes to do team building exercises, you better pray they don't find out about this. I'll tell you about it on the way.

0: That is Toby Keith at the end. It's brilliant. That's Riley Green's brand new one. Think as you drunk. And I'm going to have to be drunk to do this. There's a new scientific study showing that if you take a group of coworkers and you have them sing a song together, you hand out song lyrics and you direct them to sing a song, and then they sing the song together successfully. According to this scientific study, this group of coworkers will report improved mood, and they will feel better about working together towards a common goal. According to this new study, no, they won't. They'll tell you that because you're the boss, but no, they won't. 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

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We do like to take the high road. 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Heck, we play country music for everybody. KENA, the home of today's hit country. KENA.

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That's Jelly Roll.

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0: 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He's being very mysterious. That's Kane Brown.
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14: Taking a look at your weather on 104.1 KENA. We are looking at cloudy skies over MENA all day today with a chance of some rain and thunderstorms. We've got a high today of 82 degrees and a low of 64 degrees. Tonight's lows are expected to be in the mid-60s. Going into a rainy Thursday tomorrow with a 70% chance of more heavy rain with highs in the upper 70s. Tomorrow night lows in the upper 60s. That's your local weather forecast on KENA. This is Trey Youngdahl reporting.
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0: He is currently opening for Darius Rucker right now, but when that tour wraps up, he's got his own tour that will start after that. So no rest for the weary. It's George Burge.
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2: ABC News, I'm Michelle Franzen. The U.S. Supreme Court has ruled Alabama can move forward to use a congressional map for the midterms from 2023 that was previously blocked by lower courts. Here's ABC's Devin Dwyer.
3: The bottom line is this is the culmination of years of litigation in Alabama. It is now removing one of those two majority block districts, a seat held by Democrats, and is the latest indication now that these race based politics, including those that protect minority voters, are starting to give way to a new era.
2: The Pentagon says the U.S. intercepted Iranian drones targeting a U.S. base in Kuwait. Kuwait's public airport also heavily damaged. In California, a hostage standoff and bomb threat at a bank in downtown Bakersfield is over. Police say the suspect is dead. All were released, but police don't have a motive. And the U.S. Coast Guard dive team in the Bahamas searching for Lynette Hooker had to end early today due to lightning. The Michigan woman disappeared. Appeared in April. Her husband says she fell off their dinghy. This is ABC News.
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0: It's time to take a look at your local news and weather on 104.1 KENA. This is Trey Youngdahl reporting. It is 12:04 news time, 78 degrees and cloudy outside in Mena. Let's take a look at today's top story. Young anglers will have an opportunity to cast a line and compete for prizes when the U.S. Forest Service Mena Odin Ranger District hosts its annual Youth Fishing Derby Saturday, June the 6th at the Odin Rifle Range Pond. Registration begins at 7 a.m. with fishing scheduled from 8 a.m. until 10 a.m. 10:30 a.m. The event is open to youth ages 2 to 15 years old. Participants are limited to one rod or pole per child and are asked to bring their own tackle and bait. Organizers say the pond will be stocked with catchable-sized fish to provide plenty of opportunities for young fishermen and women. The derby is sponsored by the Mena Odin Ranger District and is designed to encourage outdoor recreation and introduce youth to the sport of fishing in a family-friendly environment. For directions or additional information, contact the Mena Forest Service office at 479-394-2382 or email Justin Mitchell at justin.mitchell@usda.gov. Also in the news, residents in the area will start seeing an influx of motorcycles beginning today. The cyclists will start rolling in for the 2026 United Sidecar Association National Rally, which will be June the 4th through the 7th. The association is staying at the CMA on Iron Mountain, but they will be doing a variety of events such as a charity domino run similar to a poker run, as well as sidecar games and bike show judging in downtown Mena on Maple Street, close to the entrance of the Lumen Abner Music and Arts Festival, giving attendees a chance to stop to enjoy the bikes as well as all the festival has to offer. KENA's Patrick Massey sat down with U.S. Republican Congressman Bruce Westerman recently. Let's take a look at what he had to say.
1: And now it's time for Westerman Weekly with your host, Patrick Massey.
2: Congressman Bruce Westerman, so great to have you back with us, sir. Hope you're doing well.
3: All's well, Patrick. Good to be with you. I'm out on the road in the 4th District early this morning, so hope the reception's good.
2: Yeah, so far so good. You know, it's been a couple of weeks since we've been able to talk. I know you've been busy both back at home and up on the Hill in Washington, D.C. Any particular highlights you want to start off with this morning? Anything that that's just been on your radar you'd like to share with our listeners?
3: Yeah, I think I missed you last week because we were marking up the Highway Surface Transportation Reauthorization Bill, and we started last Thursday morning, and we ended up after 2 a.m. Friday morning, and then I was on a plane at 5 a.m.
2: Yeah.
3: So I was in the air and missed you last week, but I might not have been in too good a shape to talk to you either after that marathon markup, but we did get the bill passed, and really good transportation bill. I'm excited about it and the opportunities for Arkansas that are contained in that bill. We really did a refocus on transportation and infrastructure and on making sure the funds are headed to states to do road work and bridge work. It's also got some railroad components to it that I think we strengthened in there that's going to be good for the which, by the way, has more short line railroads than any other district in the United States. We had a designated $45 billion additional in the bill to go strictly for bridges, and we have a lot of bridges in Arkansas that needs repaired and replaced. We also, in the bill, we directed the highway funding, 90% of it, through what's called formula funding, which means it goes to the state DOTs, and they get to prioritize and determine or have more influence over prioritizing and determining where that money gets spent. So some exciting stuff in the bill, you know, money to build parking on the side of the interstate for trucks. Trucks now have these electronic logging devices, and a trucker has a window they can drive in. You know, the safety data shows you don't want truckers driving for too many hours, so they have mandatory stops and rest. And one of the problems is there's not enough places for them to stop and rest. So we're going to spend a lot of effort creating places for trucks to pull over and for those drivers to get rest.
2: Well, excellent. You've hit a lot of the topics I was hoping to address. And, of course, this is, if I understand right, Congressman, this is the Build America 250 Act.
3: Right.
2: Okay.
3: That's the name of it. You know, every 5 years, the goal is to reauthorize the surface transportation bill, and that's what this is. The last time this happened, it was called the IIJA, the Infrastructure Investment and Jobs Act, which was a totally partisan bill. It was the Senate put it together. It got some Republican votes, but it didn't go through the committee. We were working in the committee. It's when I was in the minority on the committee, and we were working on a bipartisan bill. The Senate came up with this IIJA, and Speaker Pelosi helped write the bill and basically bypassed the committee. But this bill had a vote of 62-2 in the committee, which shows you how bipartisan it was. And I talked about the long markup, so it took a long time to go through it and consider all the amendments and come up with a good piece of legislation that got that kind of support. It should fly through the House with that kind of vote out of the committee.
2: The 4th District, a lot of rural communities, we depend so heavily on trucking and freight. I imagine you, when you see a bill like this, you see there's got to be really big benefits for Arkansas businesses and agriculture if this legislation moves forward and becomes law.
3: Yeah, our society's dependent, obviously, on commerce like any society is, and commerce happens with a strong transportation system. And that's one thing that's allowed U.S. to have such a strong economy is to be able to move goods rapidly from one place to the other, to get goods from the farm to the table, and to get resources out of the ground in rural areas and into factories and move those products coming out of the factory. So the transportation is vitally important to our economy. We have other modes of transportation, and we have specific bills for that. We got the FAA reauthorization bill that we've already done in this Congress. We've got called the Water Resources Development Act. It deals with navigable waterways and ports. That one happens every 2 years, and on the committee we'll start working on it again, which all those modes of transportation are very important. And as I mentioned, we covered a lot of the railroad issues in the surface transportation bill.
2: Well, excellent. But Congressman, better let you go. I know we'll have plenty more to talk about next week. So appreciate you taking a few moments out of your busy schedule today. Have a good weekend, sir.
3: Yeah, you too, Patrick. Bye-bye.
1: Thank you for joining for another edition of Westerman Weekly.
0: On a sports note, Mena Lady Cat Brinley Barr earned 2026 All-State Track and Field honors. It is 12:11 news time, and we will take a look at more local news after this short break.
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0: Taking a look at your MENA Police Department reports for the week of May 24th through May the 30th, 2026. On May 24th, Nicholas Lynch, 25, was charged with aggravated assault after a call at MENA Regional Health Systems. On May 25th, Anita Mooman, 31, was charged with domestic battering at a residence on Dixon Street. Also on the 25th, Jacob Posey, 50, was charged with DWI and refusal to submit after a traffic stop on Church Street. On May 26th, Joshua Hefner, 45, was served with a warranty after a traffic stop on Rodeo Drive. On May 27th, they reported disorderly conduct and battery was taken at Executive Inn. Also, a report of theft of property was taken from Walmart, and a report of terroristic threatening and disorderly conduct was taken at MENA Medical Associates. On May 28th, a report of domestic battery was taken at the MENA Police Department. Also, a report of a fraudulent use of a credit card was taken at the MENA Police Department. On May 29th, Levi Cotman, 35, was charged with disorderly conduct, resisting arrest, and battery of the second degree, and was also served with a warrant after a call at Walmart. On May the 30th, Robert Dowdy, 41, was charged with criminal trespass, public intoxication, and resisting arrest at a business off of Highway 71. All subjects should be considered innocent until proven guilty in a court of law. Also in the news, the Arkansas Game and Fish Commission has opened the application period to hunt deer on some of the more popular wildlife management areas it manages through 11:59 p.m. July the 1st. Hunters interested in pursuing white-tailed deer across the falls permit-only hunts may apply online at www.agfc.com. Arkansas Game and Fish Commission wildlife management areas are excellent opportunities to bag your deer hunting during season, but popular hunting areas can become crowded or overhunted without special restrictions. The AGFC conducts special draw hunts on many popular areas to maintain healthy deer herds and high-quality hunting experiences. Applicants for WMA deer hunt permits must provide a $5 non-refundable processing fee at the time of application for each hunt for which they apply. And if they are successful, they will receive their permit without any additional fees. Each hunter must submit one application for each type of permit hunt, be it youth hunt, archery, alternative firearms, including muzzleloader and straight-walled centerfire rifles, and modern gun. Hunters must be at least 6 years old to apply for any WMA hunting permits. Hunters applying for the youth hunts must be at least 6, but no older than 15 the day the hunt begins. They or their legal guardian must create a new profile on the AGFC.com website with their correct age, and they must be logged into that account before the system will allow them to apply for a youth permit hunt. Also in the news is a community announcement. The Polk County Democrats will be meeting at Papa's Mexican Cafe on June 11th at 6:30 p.m. You're invited to come early to eat and to socialize. It is 12:17 news time. We'll take a look at your local obituaries after this short word from our sponsor.
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0: It's time to take a look at your local obituaries on 104.1 KENA, brought to you by Beasley Wood Funeral Home in MENA. Ellie Cox of MENA died on May 28th at the age of 87. The memorial for Ellie was held on Sunday, May 31st at the First Free Will Baptist Church, officiated by pastor and friend Donnie Jewell. She was buried at the Pinecrest Memorial Park in MENA alongside her son, Brett Walker. Cremation arrangements were entrusted to Bowser Family Funeral Home in MENA. Timothy Allen Ginzel was born on August 12, 1943 in Dallas, Texas, and passed away recently. A memorial service will be held at Bowser Family Funeral Home in MENA on June the 6th at 10 a.m., followed by a reception at the Casitat Senior Center in Wicks. Arrangements are entrusted to Bowser Family Funeral Home in MENA. Lucy Jane Swank DeWoody, age 73, passed away at her home in Tucson, Arizona on Sunday, May 24, 2026. Lucy graduated from Van Cove High School, class of 1970. She was sent for cremation in Arizona, and no services are planned at this time. This concludes today's obituaries on 104.1 KENA, brought to you by Beasleywood Funeral Home in Mena. We'll take a look at your REA Mena area weather forecast after this short break.
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11: 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When was the last time you changed your air filter on your AC unit? If it takes more than 3 seconds to remember, yeah, it's probably time. Got a room that's always hotter or colder than the rest of the house? That's usually airflow, not your imagination. And be honest, when's the last time your system had a checkup? Most people wait until something breaks, but it usually gives you warning signs first. A screech, bang, buzz, or gurgle is your unit's cry for help. Take a look outside, too. Is your unit buried in leaves and dirt? It needs space to breathe. I usually recommend about 12 to 18 inches all the way around. Car may be washed, but your AC's a little dusty. A small hose down goes a long way. Just a few simple things can make a big difference. This is Greg with Scott Kiersey Heat and Air. If you ever have a question or just want a second opinion, call me at 479-234-9600.
0: Taking a look at your REA MENA area weather forecast, it is 12:21 news time, 79 degrees and cloudy outside in MENA. We've got a high today of 82 degrees and a low of 64 degrees. Tonight's lows are expected to be in the mid-60s, going into a rainy Thursday tomorrow with a 75% chance of more rain and thunderstorms in Thursday's forecast, with a high in the upper 70s. Tomorrow night, lows in the upper 60s, before Friday rounds out our week with a 45% chance of more showers, with highs in the lower 80s. Friday night, lows in the upper 60s. We'll take a look at your weekend weather forecast and a little bit of next week after this short word from REA.
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0: Saturday kicks off our weekend with a 70% chance of more rain, with highs around 80, then Saturday night lows in the upper 60s near 70. Then Sunday, an 85% chance of even more rain, with highs on the Lord's Day in the lower 80s, then Sunday night lows around 70. Monday kicks off next week with an 80% chance of more rain, highs in the mid-80s, then Monday night lows in the lower 70s. Tuesday, a 50% chance of more rain and thunderstorms, with highs in the mid-80s. Tuesday night lows in the lower 70s. Then Wednesday, a week from today, we are looking at a 40% chance of more rain and thunderstorms, with highs in the mid-80s. That's going to wrap up your local news and weather on 104.1 KENA. 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

0: Most prices still down this hour. Hello, I'm Scotty Woodson on the EAB Ag Network with your EAB Noon Market Report. July corn at 434 down 6.5, with September corn at 442.5 down 5.5. July soybeans 1159.5 down 5.75. August soybeans 1163.75 down 5.25. July wheat at 588.75 down 14.25, with September wheat at 602.5 down 13.75. July cotton at 7638 down 66. December cotton at 8010 down 44. July rice 1255 down 11 cents, with September rice at 1288 down 15. Moving on to livestock now. June live cattle 247.70 up 2.5. August live cattle 239.82.5 up 17.5. August feeder cattle 347.62.5 down 80. September feeder cattle 344 even down 112.5. June lane hogs at 95.92.5 up 22.5. With July hogs at 101.57.5 down 7.5. That's your EAB Noon Market Report, and I'm Scotty Woodson. Have a great day.
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3: 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Tagged a little over 5,300 head of cattle today compared to about 7,500 head a year ago. Compared to last 2 weeks, I would call your feeder steers and heifers 5 to 10 cheaper, steer and heifer calves 10 to 20 lower. Very hot, humid day here on the yards today. Getting right into your market report here. 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Heavy four weights cost $475 to $532.5. A light to medium five weight steer cost $450 to $495. Heavy five weights cost $420 to $460. Light to medium six weight steer cost $410 to $435. Heavy six weights cost $385 to $415. Right onto your seven weight cattle cost $370 to $382. Heavy seven weights cost $355 to $378.5. Eight weight cattle today cost $342 to $367. Right onto your heavy eight weights cost $337.5 to $350. Light to medium nine weight steer cost $331 to $342.5. Heavy nine weights cost $316.25 to $325.5. Light to medium 10 weight cattle today cost $299 to $321.5. Right onto your heifer side of things here, a light three weight heifer today costs you $545. Heavy three weights cost $455 to $497. Right onto your light to medium four weight heifer cost $470 to $480. Heavy four weights cost $412.5 to $455. Light to medium five weight heifer cost $405 to $414. Heavy five weights cost $372.5 to $409. Light to medium six weight heifer cost $371 to $386. Heavy six weights cost $349 to $370. Light to medium seven weight heifer today cost you $325 to $359.5. Heavy seven weights cost $320 to $337. Light to medium eight weight heifer cost $317 to $327. Heavy eight weights cost $309 to $315. Pretty light tested on some feeding heifers that weighed in the nine range. Had some replacement quality. The average weighed 907 to 909, bringing 311.5 to 316. Had some other ones that weighed 987, 37 head of them, bring 314. And then had some 10 weight heifers today. They weighed 1068 and they bring 288. If you have any questions, be sure to give us a call. We'd love to hear from you. Thank you very much.

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1: That's right. It's time for Swap Shop on 104.1 KENA, brought to you by Mina Feed. 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The phone number to call for Swap Shop is 479-394-2800. 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Again, that's 479-394-2800. It's time for Swap Shop, y'all. Is the number to call to come live on the air on 104.1 KENA for Swap Shop, brought to you by Mina Feed, to buy, sell, trade, to give away your stuff live on the air with me. That's 479-394-2800. All right, so before we really kick off into Swap Shop here, I do want to mention something, and I'll probably talk about it a little bit tomorrow. Tomorrow morning for tomorrow's broadcast. We've had a longtime listener to the show, to both the 12 o'clock broadcast and the morning broadcast. He called in quite often for Swap Shop and stuff like that. I remember there was one day that he called in when my former co-host had made a joke about his voice and said that he sounded like Carl from Sling Blade. And that man was none other than Mr. Bill Duff. And I started a running joke when I was on air. Anytime Mr. Bill Duff would call in, I would say, shout out to Bill Duff, and play the "It Ain't Got No Gas In It" soundbite. And unfortunately, although we haven't received an obituary yet, Bill Duff has passed away. I'm not going to share like what happened or anything like that. But I did kind of just want to mention it because he was a big part of the show, especially the early parts of the show, you know, when I had just kind of gotten on air and figuring things out. But yeah, it's a sad thing to hear that he passed away. You know, I have listeners still, even now, that like, they see me in Walmart, they'll be like, "Hey, it ain't got no gas in it," you know, just from that bit. So yeah, if you see anybody who was friends with or related to Bill Duff, you know, maybe shake their hand or give him a hug or something. But I just wanted to say, probably for the last time, shout out to Bill Duff.
2: It ain't got no gas in it.
1: God bless you. All right, y'all. 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Come hang out, y'all. 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We had a couple of listings that were dropped off or called in while we were off air here. We have somebody who is selling a 2015 Dodge Durango on the Swap Shop. It says 2015 Dodge Durango struts, front and back struts that are brand new in the box for $100 or best offer. So they've got some struts for a 2015 Dodge Durango, $100 or best offer. 479-216-0213 is the number to call if you're interested. Again, that's 479-216-0213. We had this one that was dropped off. We got somebody who is selling a freezer chest on the swap shop for $100. They've also got a card or game table with four chairs for $40. They've also got a playpen stroller on the swap shop for $25 and a leather couch for $150 and a recliner for $50. 479-234-9808 is the number to call. Again, that's 479-234-9808. We're going to take this caller here. Swap Shop, you're on the air.
3: Yeah, I'm looking for a good running and working ride lawnmower and some other things. 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And you can call 479-469-3211.
1: 3211. 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
1: 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All right, continuing on through our Swap Shop listings here, we have got somebody who is looking for a car hauler trailer. Excuse me, 479-216-5509, something without rails and looking for flat bed. I think that was the phrase they used. 479-216-5509 is the number to call. Again, that's 479-216-5509. Hope you guys are excited for Lum and Abner. That's coming up this weekend. Of course, be sure to tune in to 104.1 KENA while Lum and Abner's going on. So we'll be live on the air for a live remote broadcast for that. It's going to be a good time. And if you're going to be there Saturday morning, you can stop by Dallas Lodge number 128 for breakfast. And you can hang out with me. I'll be serving breakfast at the Masonic Lodge. It's right across the street from Jansen Park, where Lum and Abner's going on. We're going to be there kind of early, I think from 7 to 10:30. So you can come get some breakfast, hang out with me, then go and enjoy all the Lum and Abner festivities, all the while listening to 104.1 KENA to Mr. Jamie Hammock, who I believe is going to be doing our live remote broadcast. So you don't want to miss it. It's going to be a good time, y'all. Okay, hey, we've got about 3 minutes left of the Swap Shop here, so if you've got something you'd like to call in for to buy, sell, trade, or give away live on the air with me, don't waste any more time. 479-394-2800 is the number to call. 479-394-2800. We got somebody who is selling some roosters on the Swap Shop for $10 each. 234-5861. Again, that's 234-5861. Yeah. I guess he's selling them because he took the advice of some Alice in Chains song. Told him he couldn't snuff the rooster. And, yeah, now he's selling them on the Swap Shop for $10. 234-5861. We got somebody who is selling an elliptical on the Swap Shop for $100. They've also got a Whirlpool brand electric stove for $100. They've also got a few metal bar stools for $60. 479-234-5022 is the number to call. Again, that's 479-234-5022. We got somebody who is selling a Kubota tractor on the Swap Shop. 216-4050 is the number to call if you're interested. They said that they are looking for reasonable offers, and they said they're willing to trade it for a couple guns. 216-4050. Is that not the most Polk County thing you've ever heard? Somebody calling into the radio station say, hey, I'll trade you a tractor for a couple guns. I love Polk County so much. 216-4050. What an ambassador for Polk County. We got somebody who is selling a John Deere riding mower on the Swap Shop for $2,000. They've also got a Polaris four-wheeler for sale for $2,000. They left me two numbers. 437-4551 is the first number, and the second one is 216-3247. Again, it's 437-4551 or 216-3247. That's going to wrap up Swap Shop for the day, brought to you by Mina Feed. Thank you so much for tuning in and hanging out with me. If you had something you wanted to call in for and you didn't get the chance, don't worry about it, because I will see you tomorrow, same time, same place, for more Swap Shop, brought to you by Mina Feed. See you tomorrow.
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9: ABC News, I'm Michelle Franzen. New details in the hours-long standoff at a bank in Bakersfield, California that ended in the death of a suspect who said he had a bomb. Police say all 10 hostages were released unharmed. FBI Special Agent in Charge Sid Patel identifying the suspect as Anthony Scott Searles Harris.
10: He was a 41-year-old white male who served in the U.S. Army from 2006 to 2007. However, he was dishonorably discharged for going AWOL. That's absent without leave.
9: Police are still investigating a motive. The Pentagon confirmed the U.S. military shot down Iranian drones overnight targeting a U.S. base in Kuwait, and Kuwaiti officials say Iran's strikes damaged the public airport. Secretary of State Marco Rubio back on Capitol Hill for a second day about the war in Iran and administration's policies. Homeland Security Secretary Mark Wayne Mullen also testifying before a House committee. On Wall Street, stocks are down and oil prices are up over Mideast tensions. This is ABC News.
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1: 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This is Trey Youngdahl reporting. Up first, young anglers will have an opportunity to cast a line and compete for prizes when the U.S. Forest Service Mena Odin Ranger District hosts its annual Youth Fishing Derby Saturday, June the 6th at the Odin Rifle Range Pond. Registration begins at 7 a.m. with fishing scheduled from 8 a.m. until 10:30 a.m. The event is open to youth ages 2 to 15 years old. Participants are limited to one rod or pole per child and are asked to bring their own tackle and bait. Organizers say the pond will be stocked with catchable-sized fish to provide plenty of opportunities for young fishermen and women. The derby is sponsored by the Mena Odin Ranger District and is designed to encourage outdoor recreation and introduce youth to the sport of fishing in a family-friendly environment. For directions or additional information, you can contact the Mena Forest Service office at 479-394-2382 or email Justin Mitchell at justin.mitchell@usda.gov. Also in the news, residents in the area will start seeing an influx of motorcycles with sidecars today. The cyclists are rolling in for the 2026 United Sidecar Association National Rally, which starts tomorrow and continues on through the 7th. The association will be staying at the CMA on Iron Mountain, but they will be doing a variety of events, such as a charity domino run, which is similar to a poker run, as well as sidecar games and bike show judging in downtown Mena on Maple Street, close to the entrance of the Lemon Avenue Music and Arts Festival, giving attendees a chance to enjoy the bikes as well as all the festival has to offer. Taking a look at some local sports news, Mena Lady Cat Brinley Barr earned 2026 All-State Track and Field honors. Taking a look at your Mena area weather forecast, we are looking at cloudy skies over Mena all day today with a 60% chance of some rain and thunderstorms in today's forecast. We've got a high today of 82 degrees and a low of 64 degrees. Tonight's lows are expected to be in the mid-60s going into a rainy Thursday tomorrow with a 70% chance of more showers, highs in the upper 70s, then tomorrow night lows in the upper 60s. Friday rounds out the week with a 45% chance of some lighter rain with highs in the lower 80s. Friday night, lows in the upper 60s. Saturday kicks off the weekend with a 70% chance of some more rain with highs in the upper 70s near 80, then Saturday night, lows in the upper 60s near 70, then Sunday an 85% chance of some more heavy rain with highs in the upper 70s near 80, Sunday night lows around 70. Monday kicks off next week with an 80% chance of more rain with highs in the upper 80s. That's your local news and weather on 104.1 KENA. 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
2: 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KENA, the home of today's hit country. KENA.

And I know it starts with hello, the next thing you know, you try to be nice and some guy's getting too close, trying to pick you up, trying to get you to run. And I'm sure one of your friends is about to come over here, cause she's supposed to

There is another story in the news of a speaker at a commencement ceremony mentioning AI. He did not get booed. I'll tell you about it coming up.

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0: Zach Top, that's his new one. Oh, sanity, like having no sanity, because you mentioned AI as being a good thing in front of a bunch of people who just graduated from college. 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There have been a couple of instances of college graduates having the speaker at their commencement tell them, you know, the future is AI. No, they have to pay off their student loans. Don't say that. It has happened again, however. The commencement ceremony at Harvard, the main speaker was Ronnie Chang, who's a stand-up comedian. 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

majority of the case of country music versus any other music on the radio. 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

His most recent album just became his 14th album in a row to land in the top 10 on the sales chart, and it's still climbing. So, yeah, he's doing okay. That's Al Dean.

0: I love how they sound together, but I wish they would now do a happy song together. Happy, happy. That'd be great. That's Corey Kent and Co. Wetzel.
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8: Taking a look at your weather on 104.1 KENA. We are looking at cloudy skies over Mena all day today with a chance of some rain and thunderstorms. We've got a high today of 82 degrees and a low of 64 degrees. Tonight's lows are expected to be in the mid-60s. Going into a rainy Thursday tomorrow with a 70% chance of more heavy rain with highs in the upper 70s. Tomorrow night lows in the upper 60s. That's your local weather forecast on KENA. This is Trey Youngdahl reporting.
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1: ABC News, I'm Michelle Franzen. In California, the hostage standoff in Bakersfield, California, that began Tuesday inside a bank, ended after 15 hours. Police say the suspect, Anthony Scott Searles Harris, served in the U.S. Army and was dishonorably discharged. FBI Special Agent Sid Patel says a special task force moved in and the suspect was killed.
2: He was no stranger to law enforcement and has a criminal history of using weapons to commit violent offenses. In 2014, he was charged with sex acts with a child under 14. He's a registered sex offender.
1: Police say all 10 hostages were released unharmed. Despite a ceasefire, the Pentagon says the U.S. intercepted Iranian drones targeting a U.S. base and forces in Kuwait. Kuwait's public airport damaged. The Trump administration says it believes peace talks can still continue. A U.S. Coast Guard dive team in the Bahamas searching for Lynette Hooker ended early today due to bad weather. The Michigan woman disappeared in April. Her husband says she fell off their dinghy. This is ABC News.
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7: 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This is Trey Youngdahl reporting. Up first, young anglers will have an opportunity to cast a line and compete for prizes when the U.S. Forest Service Mena Odin Ranger District hosts its annual Youth Fishing Derby Saturday, June the 6th at the Odin Rifle Range Pond. Registration begins at 7 a.m. with fishing scheduled from 8 a.m. until 10:30 a.m. The event is open to youth ages 2 to 15 years old. Participants are limited to one rod or pole per child and are asked to bring their own tackle and bait. Organizers say the pond will be stocked with catchable-sized fish to provide plenty of opportunities for young fishermen and women. The derby is sponsored by the Mena Odin Ranger District and is designed to encourage outdoor recreation and introduce youth to the sport of fishing in a family-friendly environment. For directions or additional information, you can contact the Mena Forest Service office at 479-394-2382 or email Justin Mitchell at justin.mitchell@usda.gov. Also in the news, residents in the area will start seeing an influx of motorcycles with sidecars today. The cyclists are rolling in for the 2026 United Sidecar Association National Rally, which starts tomorrow and continues on through the 7th. The association will be staying at the CMA on Iron Mountain, but they will be doing a variety of events, such as a charity domino run, which is similar to a poker run, as well as sidecar games and bike show judging in downtown Mena on Maple Street, close to the entrance of the Lummen Avenue Music and Arts Festival, giving attendees a chance to enjoy the bikes as well as all the festival has to offer. Taking a look at some local sports news, Mena Lady Cat Brinley Barr earned 2026 All-State Track and Field Honors. Taking a look at your Mena area weather forecast, we are looking at cloudy skies over Mena all day today with a 60% chance of some rain and thunderstorms in today's forecast. We've got a high today of 82 degrees and a low of 64 degrees. Tonight's lows are expected to be in the mid-60s going into a rainy Thursday tomorrow with a 70% chance of more showers, highs in the upper 70s, then tomorrow night lows in the upper 60s. Friday rounds out the week with a 45% chance of some lighter rain with highs in the lower 80s. Friday night, lows in the upper 60s. Saturday kicks off the weekend with a 70% chance of some more rain with highs in the upper 70s near 80, then Saturday night, lows in the upper 60s near 70, then Sunday an 85% chance of some more heavy rain with highs in the upper 70s near 80, Sunday night lows around 70. Monday kicks off next week with an 80% chance of more rain with highs in the upper 80s. That's your local news and weather on 104.1 KENA. 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

0: from Breaking Hearts on a Friday night. She's a Friday night heartbreaker. Here is a gameplay. You better do yourself a favor. The setting things right on a Sunday.
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is the latest from Kenny Chesney. Well, people today speak considerably fewer words than they did just 20 years ago. Overall, people spoke about 15,900 words per day in 2005, but that number has dropped to about 12,700 words. In the age of self-checkouts, social media, and chronic loneliness, the number of words people speak each day has fallen 20% in 14 years.

0: Megan Maroney, that's Beautiful Things. Well, Megan just kicked off her Cloud 9 tour and had an emotional moment with her parents. Her dad actually taught her guitar at the age of 16 during a cheerleading injury. The arena milestone was definitely full circle for her and her family. You can see some of the video that she shared on her socials.
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4: Taking a look at your weather on 104.1 KENA, we are looking at cloudy skies over MENA all day today with a chance of some rain and thunderstorms. We've got a high today of 82 degrees and a low of 64 degrees. Tonight's lows are expected to be in the mid-60s, going into a rainy Thursday tomorrow with a 70% chance of more heavy rain with highs in the upper 70s. Tomorrow night, lows in the upper 60s. That's your local weather forecast on KENA. This is Trey Youngdahl reporting.
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0: So a simple seating chart has sparked a surprisingly intense debate online by asking one question. Where would you sit on a 12-hour flight if other passengers were some of the world's most famous celebrities and public figures? There's no obvious choice, which is exactly why this scenario is kind of taken off on social media. Some people are picking seats based on who they think would be entertaining to talk to.
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2: ABC News, I'm Michelle Franzen. In the wake of another Supreme Court decision that weakened parts of the Civil Rights Act, justices today ruling in an Alabama case allowing the state to use a 2023 congressional map for the midterm elections. ABC's Devin Dwyer on the dissenting opinion.
3: Strong words from Justice Sonia Sotomayor, joined by the others. She said that the court did unleash chaos because it's so close to the election. In fact, Alabama has already had its primary vote. The governor saying overnight that she is now scheduling a new special primary in August, August 11th, for these new districts that are going to be implemented.
2: Despite a ceasefire, Iran and the U.S. are trading strikes. This time in Kuwait, the Pentagon says it shot down drones targeting U.S. forces there. California's primary race for L.A.'s mayor still being tallied. Incumbent Karen Bass has received enough votes to move on to November's runoff election, the top second candidate. Results are not yet known, and the governor's race in that state still undecided. This is ABC News.
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8: 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This is Trey Youngdahl reporting. Up first, young anglers will have an opportunity to cast a line and compete for prizes when the U.S. Forest Service Mena Odin Ranger District hosts its annual Youth Fishing Derby Saturday, June the 6th at the Odin Rifle Range Pond. Registration begins at 7 a.m. with fishing scheduled from 8 a.m. until 10:30 a.m. The event is open to youth ages 2 to 15 years old. Participants are limited to one rod or pole per child and are asked to bring their own tackle and bait. Organizers say the pond will be stocked with catchable-sized fish to provide plenty of opportunities for young fishermen and women. The derby is sponsored by the Mena Odin Ranger District and is designed to encourage outdoor recreation and introduce youth to the sport of fishing in a family-friendly environment. For directions or additional information, you can contact the Mena Forest Service office at 479-394-2382 or email Justin Mitchell at justin.mitchell@usda.gov. Also in the news, residents in the area will start seeing an influx of motorcycles with sidecars today. The Cyclists are rolling in for the 2026 United Sidecar Association National Rally, which starts tomorrow and continues on through the 7th. The association will be staying at the CMA on Iron Mountain, but they will be doing a variety of events, such as a charity domino run, which is similar to a poker run, as well as sidecar games and bike show judging in downtown Mena on Maple Street, close to the entrance of the Lumen Abner Music and Arts Festival, giving attendees a chance to enjoy the bikes as well as all the festival has to offer. Taking a look at some local sports news, Mena Lady Cat Brinley Barr earned 2026 All-State Track and Field honors. Taking a look at your Mena area weather forecast, we are looking at cloudy skies over Mena all day today with a 60% chance of some rain and thunderstorms in today's forecast. We've got a high today of 82 degrees and a low of 64 degrees. Tonight's lows are expected to be in the mid-60s going into a rainy Thursday tomorrow with a 70% chance of more showers, highs in the upper 70s, then tomorrow night lows in the upper 60s. Friday rounds out the week with a 45% chance of some lighter rain with highs in the lower 80s. Friday night, lows in the upper 60s. Saturday kicks off the weekend with a 70% chance of some more rain with highs in the upper 70s near 80, then Saturday night lows in the upper 60s near 70, then Sunday an 85% chance of some more heavy rain with highs in the upper 70s near 80, Sunday night lows around 70. Monday kicks off next week with an 80% chance of more rain with highs in the upper 80s. That's your local news and weather on 104.1 KENA. 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
1: 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So what are you waiting for? Turn it up. KENA, the home of today's hit country. KENA.

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ever wondered just how long a country mile actually is? Well, we don't know either, but maybe this song will help clear things up. 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

how you look. That is Josh Ross. Well, if you're on a date, experts say talking less about your ex is the good thing to do, because if you start talking about your ex, that is basically the ultimate kiss of death to any budding romance. Bringing up your ex can send the message that you're still not over them, which is sure to scare someone away. So whatever you do on a first date, avoid talking about your ex.

0: Chevy Silverado. There's Bailey Zimmerman. Well, Florida Georgia Line's official Instagram has been dormant since 2023, but they recently updated the profile picture to a new FGL-LFG logo, which we know what that stands for. Fans who sign up for text and emails received. Turns out some things are just better together. Much more to come. FGL. So that's awesome to see that. We knew that there were some rumors. These guys are hinting at playing shows together in 2027. Looks like now the official channels are starting to confirm.
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It's true. We do like to take the high road. However, we still got some friends in low places. Heck, we play country music for everybody. Arkansas's Country, 104.1 KENA.

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3: ABC News, I'm Michelle Franzen. At the White House, President Trump says he remains confident Iran wants to make a deal, but says leadership is difficult to deal with. It comes as the U.S. and Iran are trading strikes despite a ceasefire in place. The U.S. Supreme Court ruling Alabama can move forward to use a congressional map for the midterms previously blocked by lower courts. Here's ABC's Devin Dwyer.
4: The bottom line is this is the culmination of years of litigation in Alabama. It is now removing one of those two majority block districts, a seat held by Democrats, and is the latest indication now that these race-based politics, including those that protect minority voters, are starting to give way to a new era.
3: In California, an hours-long hostage and bomb standoff at a bank in downtown Bakersfield ended with the suspect dead. Police say all 10 hostages were released unharmed. The FBI identified the man as Anthony Scott Searles Harris. This is ABC News.
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8: 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This is Trey Youngdahl reporting. Up first, young anglers will have an opportunity to cast a line and compete for prizes when the U.S. Forest Service Mena Odin Ranger District hosts its annual Youth Fishing Derby Saturday, June the 6th at the Odin Rifle Range Pond. Registration begins at 7 a.m. with fishing scheduled from 8 a.m. until 10:30 a.m. The event is open to youth ages 2 to 15 years old. Participants are limited to one rod or pole per child and are asked to bring their own tackle and bait. Organizers say the pond will be stocked with catchable-sized fish to provide plenty of opportunities for young fishermen and women. The derby is sponsored by the Mena Odin Ranger District and is designed to encourage outdoor recreation and introduce youth to the sport of fishing in a family-friendly environment. For directions or additional information, you can contact the Mena Forest Service office at 479-394-2382 or email Justin Mitchell at justin.mitchell@usda.gov. Also in the news, residents in the area will start seeing an influx of motorcycles with sidecars today. The cyclists are rolling in for the 2026 United Sidecar Association National Rally, which starts tomorrow and continues on through the 7th. The association will be staying at the CMA on Iron Mountain, but they will be doing a variety of events, such as a charity domino run, which is similar to a poker run, as well as sidecar games and bike show judging in downtown Mena on Maple Street, close to the entrance of the Lemon Avenue Music and Arts Festival, giving attendees a chance to enjoy the bikes as well as all the festival has to offer. Taking a look at some local sports news, Mena Lady Cat Brinley Barr earned 2026 All-State Track and Field honors. Taking a look at your Mena area weather forecast, we are looking at cloudy skies over Mena all day today with a 60% chance of some rain and thunderstorms in today's forecast. We've got a high today of 82 degrees and a low of 64 degrees. Tonight's lows are expected to be in the mid-60s going into a rainy Thursday tomorrow with a 70% chance of more showers, highs in the upper 70s, then tomorrow night lows in the upper 60s. Friday rounds out the week with a 45% chance of some lighter rain with highs in the lower 80s. Friday night, lows in the upper 60s. Saturday kicks off the weekend with a 70% chance of some more rain with highs in the upper 70s near 80, then Saturday night, lows in the upper 60s near 70, then Sunday an 85% chance of some more heavy rain with highs in the upper 70s near 80, Sunday night lows around 70. Monday kicks off next week with an 80% chance of more rain with highs in the upper 80s. That's your local news and weather on 104.1 KENA. 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

Straight for the heart, that is Alexandra Kay. Uber's 10th annual index highlights weird forgotten items in their vehicles. Breast milk, an ankle monitor, dentures with teeth in them, live fish, a mannequin, pelvis implants, and a sack of marbles were on the list of most weird things left in an Uber.

0: Sleepless in a hotel room. That's Luke Combs. Well, firefighters in Thompson, Connecticut, freed a curious young goat whose head and growing horns got wedged in the steel framework of a utility trailer. Crews had to cut a section out of the trailer to rescue the unharmed goat and then happily accepted his hugs and affection. Described it as a highly unusual and emotionally charged rescue. We love that, man. Gotta save the goats.
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0: a bar song, Tipsy, there's Shaboozy. Well, the future is here. And some things, I'll be honest, I'm not that excited about. Researchers have built functional robots out of DNA. They're machines with moving joints, programmable logic. They're machines so small, they could seek out a cancer cell, deliver a drug directly to it, or go grab a virus and block it from infecting healthy tissue. This could be one of those things that I could potentially get on board with, but I don't know, y'all. I feel weird about robots in my body.
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1: ABC News, I'm Michelle Franzen. Moments ago, House lawmakers passing an Iran War Powers resolution to limit President Trump's use of armed forces unless a declaration of war or authorization is enacted.
2: On this vote, the yeas are 215 and the nays are 208. The concurrent resolution is adopted.
1: The resolution is symbolic, but puts House lawmakers on the record, showing a growing rebuke to the president's handling of the war. And despite a ceasefire, the Pentagon confirms U.S. forces shot down Iranian drones targeting U.S. forces in Kuwait overnight. President Trump telling reporters he doesn't think it will impact peace talks.
3: It takes two to tango. You understand that. We hit them very hard on something else unrelated. And so they were responding. But not very strong.
1: In California, the 15-hour standoff at a bank in Bakersfield ended in the death of a suspect who said he had a bomb. Police say all 10 hostages were released unharmed. And on Wall Street today, stocks ending lower. This is ABC News.
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6: Good evening. This is financial advisor Ginger Stoker from Edward Jones bringing you today's financial market report. Equity markets were lower today after a 9-day winning streak for the S&P 500. The S&P fell about 0.7%. The technology-heavy NASDAQ fell 0.9%, and the Dow was lower 1.2%. This comes as oil prices moved higher and bond yields climbed, as well as dampening market sentiment. From a sector leadership perspective, energy and consumer staples led the gains, while technology and financial sectors lagged. U.S. small cap stocks also underperformed today as uncertainty around the U.S.-Iran negotiations elevated oil prices, likely weighed on the outlook for smaller companies. Overall, after a nice rally in the U.S. and global equities, we would expect some periods of volatility as investors digest recent gains. However, keep in mind that, historically, the period after the U.S. midterm elections tends to be favorable for equity investors. For the day, the Dow was lower by 621 points to close at 50,687. S&P 500 lower by 56 points to close at 7,554, and the NASDAQ down 240 points to close at 26,854. In commodity markets, crude was up $2.54 to close at $96.30, and gold off $49 to close at $4,470.90. In stocks of local interest, Altria Group closed at $70.30. AT&T, $23.55. 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

0: Generally cloudy skies and 80 degrees currently at 5:07 p.m. Time for your KNA MENA Star Local News. I'm Kurt Teasdale reporting. MENA Regional Health System announces appointment of Paul Urban as Chief Executive Officer and Chief Financial Officer. He was appointed as those positions following a special meeting of the MENA Hospital Commission held earlier today. He has served as Chief Financial Officer for MENA Regional Health System since June of 2020 and became an official employee of the organization in July 2020. Throughout his tenure, he has played an important role in navigating the financial challenges of the organization while supporting strategic initiatives aimed at strengthening healthcare services for the communities MENA Regional serves. In January this year, Mr. Urban assumed the role of Interim Chief Executive Officer and Chief Financial Officer, providing leadership and guidance during a period of transition for the health system. Residents in the area, you're probably seeing an influx of motorcycles with sidecars that began today. The cyclists are rolling in for the 2026 United Sidecar Association National Rally coming up June 4th through the 7th. The association will be staying at the CMA on Iron Mountain, but they'll be doing a variety of events such as charity domino run, similar to a poker run, as well as sidecar games and bike show judging in downtown MENA on Maple Street, close to the entrance of the Lemon Abner Music and Arts Festival, giving attendees a chance to enjoy the bikes as well as all the festival has to offer. Young anglers will have an opportunity to cast a line and compete for prizes when the U.S. Forest Service MENA Odin Ranger District hosts its annual Youth Fishing Derby this Saturday, June 6th at the Odin Rifle Range Pond. Registration begins at 7 a.m., fishing scheduled from 8 a.m. to 10:30 a.m. This event is open to youth ages 2 through 15 years old. Participants are limited to one rod or pole per child and are asked to bring their own tackle and bait. Organizers say the pond will be stocked with catchable-sized fish to provide plenty of opportunities for young fishermen and women. The derby is sponsored by the MENA Odin Ranger District and is designed to encourage outdoor recreation and introduce youth to the sport of fishing in a family-friendly environment. For directions or additional information, contact the MENA Forest Service Office at 394-2382 or email Justin Mitchell at justin.mitchell@usda.gov. KNA's Patrick Massey sat down with U.S. Republican Congressman Bruce Westerman recently. Let's take a look at what he had to say.
1: And now it's time for Westerman Weekly with your host, Patrick Massey.
2: Congressman Bruce Westerman, so great to have you back with us, sir. Hope you're doing well.
3: All's well, Patrick. Good to be with you. I'm out on the road in the 4th District early this morning, so hope the reception's good.
2: Yeah, so far so good. You know, it's been a couple of weeks since we've been able to talk. I know you've been busy both back at home and up on the Hill in Washington, D.C. Any particular highlights you want to start off with this morning? Anything that's just been on your radar you'd like to share with our listeners?
3: Yeah, I think I missed you last week because we were marking up the Highway Surface Transportation Reauthorization Bill, and we started last Thursday morning, and we ended up after 2 a.m. Friday morning, and then I was on a plane at 5 a.m.
2: Yeah.
3: So I was in the air and missed you last week, but I might not have been in too good a shape to talk to you either after that marathon markup, but we did get the bill passed, and really good transportation bill. I'm excited about it and the opportunities for Arkansas that are contained in that bill. We really did a refocus on transportation and infrastructure and on making sure the funds are headed to states to do road work and bridge work. It's also got some railroad components to it that I think we strengthened in there that's going to be good for the which, by the way, has more short line railroads than any other district in the United States. We had a designated $45 billion additional in the bill to go strictly for bridges, and we have a lot of bridges in Arkansas that needs repaired and replaced. We also, in the bill, we directed the highway funding, 90% of it, through what's called formula funding, which means it goes to the state DOTs, and they get to prioritize and determine or have more influence over prioritizing and determining where that money gets spent. So some exciting stuff in the bill, money to build parking on the side of the interstate for trucks. Trucks now have these electronic logging devices, and a trucker has a window they can drive in. You know, the safety data shows you don't want truckers driving for too many hours, so they have mandatory stops and rest. And one of the problems is there's not enough places for them to stop and rest. So we're going to spend a lot of effort creating places for trucks to pull over and for those drivers to get rest.
2: Well, excellent. You've hit a lot of the topics I was hoping to address. And, of course, this is, if I understand right, Congressman, this is the Build America 250 Act.
3: Right.
2: Okay.
3: That's the name of it. You know, every 5 years, the goal is to reauthorize the surface transportation bill, and that's what this is. The last time this happened, it was called the IIJA, the Infrastructure Investment and Jobs Act, which was a totally partisan bill. It was the Senate put it together. It got some Republican votes, but it didn't go through the committee. We were working in the committee. It's when I was in the minority on the committee, and we were working on a bipartisan bill. The Senate came up with this IIJA, and Speaker Pelosi helped write the bill and basically bypassed the committee. But this bill had a vote of 62-2 in the committee, which shows you how bipartisan it was. And I talked about the long markup, so it took a long time to go through it and consider all the amendments and come up with a good piece of legislation that got that kind of support. It should fly through the House with that kind of vote out of the committee.
2: The 4th District, a lot of rural communities, we depend so heavily on trucking and freight. I imagine you, when you see a bill like this, you see there's got to be really big benefits for Arkansas businesses and agriculture if this legislation moves forward and becomes law.
3: Yeah, our society's dependent, obviously, on commerce like any society is, and commerce happens with a strong transportation system, and that's one thing that's allowed the U.S. to have such a strong economy is to be able to move goods rapidly from one place to the other, to get goods from the farm to the table, and to get resources out of the ground in rural areas and into factories and move those products coming out of the factory. So the transportation is vitally important to our economy. We have other modes of transportation, and we have specific bills for that. We got the FAA reauthorization bill that we've already done in this Congress. We've got called the Water Resources Development Act that deals with navigable waterways and ports. That one happens every 2 years, and on the committee we'll start working on it again, which all those modes of transportation are very important. And as I mentioned, we covered a lot of the railroad issues in the surface transportation bill.
2: Well, excellent. But Congressman, better let you go. I know we'll have plenty more to talk about next week. So appreciate you taking a few moments out of your busy schedule today. Have a good weekend, sir.
3: Yeah, you too, Patrick. Bye-bye.
1: Thank you for joining for another edition of Westerman Weekly.
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0: We have this obituary in the news here on KENA. Timothy Allen Genzel was born August 12, 1943, in Dallas, Texas, to Robert A. Genzel and Porter Reese Penny Nelms. Tim was one of seven children and had an identical twin named Tom. In his final days, Tim reflected on his wife Linda's decision to donate her body to science in support of medical education and research, and chose to do the same. Since Tim and Linda passed away so close together, their ashes will be returned home together. It is a fitting reminder of the love and devotion they shared through nearly 62 years of marriage. A memorial service for Tim Genzel will be held at Bowser Family Funeral Home in Mena, June 6th at 10 a.m., followed by a reception at the Costod Senior Center in Wicks. Arrangements entrusted to Bowser Family Funeral Home in Mena. That's obituaries in the news, brought to you by Beasley Wood Funeral Home. 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Partly cloudy, generally cloudy, I guess we should say, at the moment. A low in the mid-60s tonight. Partly sunny day tomorrow. There is a chance of rain and afternoon thunderstorms, a high in the 80s. Increasing clouds Thursday night, a low around 70. Friday, a partly sunny day, the low 80s. Mostly cloudy Friday night, a low near 70. A look at the weekend in just a moment.
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0: Outlook this weekend, mostly cloudy, warm day. Saturday, a chance of rain and thunderstorms, a high in the 80s. A mostly cloudy night, a chance of rain and thunderstorms also Saturday night, a low around 70. Chance of rain and thunderstorms through a warm day Sunday, the low 80s. Rain likely Sunday night, a chance of overnight thunderstorms, a low in the 70s. Monday of next week, a partly sunny day with a chance of rain and thunderstorms, highs in the mid-80s. Still generally cloudy and 80 degrees currently. 80 degrees at 5:20 p.m. That's your KENA, Mena Star Local News. Kurt Teasdale reporting on KENA.

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1: Hog prices in today up, everything else down. 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July corn at 431 and a half down 9, with September corn at 440 and a quarter down 7 and 3 quarters. July soybeans 1154 down 11 and a quarter, with August soybeans 1158 and a quarter down 10 and 3 quarters. July wheat at 587 and a quarter down 15 and 3 quarters. September wheat at 6 and 3 quarters down 15 and a half. July cotton at 76.73 down 31, with December cotton at 80.51 down 3. July rice at 12.53 down 13 cents. September rice at 12.90 also down 13. Moving on to livestock. Now, June live cattle at 246.62 and a half down 105. August live cattle at 237.85 down 180. August feeder cattle at 342.62 and a half down 580. September feeder cattle also down 580 to 339.32 and a half. June lane hogs at 96.05 up 35, with July hogs at 102 even also up 35. That's your EAB Market Recap, and I'm Scotty Woodson. 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
1: ABC News, I'm Michelle Franzen. With the war in Iran grinding into a fourth month, House lawmakers today passed a war powers resolution for the first time aimed at limiting President Trump's use of U.S. forces without a declaration of war authorization. ABC's Karen Travers says it comes as a fragile ceasefire is being tested.
2: President Trump today said Iran was, quote, reciprocating when it struck the airport in Kuwait, a drone attack that left one dead and more than 60 injured. He said the U.S. had hit Iran hard and they were responding. The president claimed negotiations with Iran are going, quote, very well, and that a deal could be reached this weekend. But at the same time, he also said it may not happen.
1: The U.S.
2: Karen
1: Supreme
2: Travers,
1: Court.
2: ABC News, the White House.
1: The U.S. Supreme Court ruling Alabama can move forward to use a congressional map for the midterms, previously blocked by lower courts. Severe storms continue to target parts of the South and Upper Plains, including the threat of tornadoes. And in Texas tonight, San Antonio Spurs taking on the New York Knicks in Game 1 of the NBA Finals. This is ABC News.
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0: Weather forecast, generally cloudy with a low in the mid-60s tonight. Partly sunny day tomorrow, Thursday. Chance of rain and afternoon thunderstorms, high in the 80s. Average rain less than a tenth of an inch. Increasing clouds through a mild night Thursday night, a low around 70. A partly sunny day Friday with a high in the 80s, mostly cloudy Friday night, low around 70. That's your weather on KENA.
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0: everyone's gonna be sorry when you're heading to get tofu and he has a flat tire in his foreign car and don't know how to change it, and you get your new Gucci shoes wet and you're mad and irritated. 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

MacArthur, Hardy, Eric Church, Morgan Wallen, and Tim McGraw. Eric Church already vying for Nashville's big Super Bowl coming up in 2030 at Nissan Stadium, hoping to get everyone together to do a big country star Super Bowl performance. Honestly, it's past due.

0: Megan Maroney and Beautiful Things. Well, Megan has kicked off her Cloud 9 tour, and what's cool about it is she shared a moment with her dad after opening night of her first ever arena tour. Heartfelt moment with her parents. Her dad taught her guitar at the age of 16 after a cheerleading injury. The arena milestone, full circle for her. Very musical family. It's got a lot of Pink aesthetics on this tour. High energy, and looked like a lot of great crowd showing up early.
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Kane Brown, That Is Woman. Well, Taylor Swift returns to country music this Friday with I Knew It, I Knew You. It's from Disney's Toy Story 5. Disney's promoting it as a return to her country roots while blending her various styles inspired by Jessie the Cowgirl. Features cowboy emoji, nods to her early country music success. Should be interesting to see how the song goes and what it does on, you know, radio and streaming and all the things. So very, very cool. Taylor's, you know, an amazing songwriter, so love to see kind of what happens.

0: from Breaking Hearts on a Friday night. She's a Friday night heartbreaker. Here, raise a cane, play. You better do yourself a favor. The setting things right on a Sunday.
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1: ABC News, I'm Dave Packer. A pair of sources telling ABC News that Israel and Lebanon have reached an agreement on the implementation of a ceasefire. This comes after hours of negotiations in Washington today. The House, for the first time, passing a resolution to halt military action against Iran. This is there was an attack on two U.S. allies in the Persian Gulf. ABC's Tom Sophie Burridge.
2: The Iranians fired, according to Kuwaiti officials, 13 ballistic missiles and 17 drones. Yes, the U.S. military and the U.S. government insist that their war earlier had, you know, really debilitated Iran's military. But I think it's just quite clear that Iran still has firepower. It can fire back.
1: They're still counting the votes in the Los Angeles mayor's race. Spencer Pratt keeping his hopes alive. Democrat incumbent Karen Bass already clinching her spot in November's runoff. Standoff at a bank in Bakersfield, California, ended early this morning. The FBI says 10 hostages are now safe. The suspect confirmed dead, shot by the FBI. This is ABC News.
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